0: drone vessel attack since the signing of the memo of understanding between the U.S. and Iran just last week. 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

0: Be By You on Taste of Country Nights. It's Evan Paul here, and something that got me, I'm going to admit, it got me, man. Got a tear flowing down my cheek. There was recently a Southwest pilot that was retiring. He was 65, and he was taking his last flight, and his co-pilot was his daughter. She grew up watching him fly and became a pilot as well for Southwest. Listen to what she said to the people on board the flight right before they took off.
1: Welcome aboard Southwest flight 2958 Silverstone, Oakland. Our captain today, Jim Curtis, right here, he's celebrating his 65th birthday. So in airline industry, the 65th birthday marks mandatory retirement for pilots. I'm really honored to be his first officer today because Captain Curtis has been a mentor for me my entire life. In fact, he inspired me to be a pilot. On top of becoming a pilot, he also helped teach me how to walk, how to talk, how to ride a bike, how to throw a baseball, how to drive a car, and probably most importantly, he taught me how to carry myself with humility, kindness, and integrity both in and out of work. Because Captain Curtis is also my dad.
0: And then she passes the mic to her dad. Listen to what her dad says.
2: She's been working at Southwest now for approximately 4 months. She has a full-time job, and she is still on my phone plan. Who thinks she should be off of my phone plan?
0: Please. That's great. 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
19: Fair skies will continue through your nighttime hours. Not as mild overnight. Lows upper 60s to near 70. For Friday and Saturday, more typical summertime weather. Partly cloudy, hot and humid. A few isolated to widely scattered showers and storms moving in from the west each day with highs of around 90. 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Exit 312 off I-75, 3 miles west toward Rome on Highway 53. And I'm Chief Meteorologist Patrick Hoare.
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back and think about them good old days, the way we were raised in our southern ways. And we like cornbread and biscuits, and if it's broke around here, we fix it. I can take y'all where you need to go, down to my hood, back in them woods. 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So if you really want to know how it feels to get off the road, trucks and four wheels, jump on in, and man, tell your friends, we'll raise some hell with a black

0: That is brand new country from Riley Green. It's called Think As You Drunk on Taste of Country Nights. Okay, since we're talking about drinking, 4th of July coming up, a little bit of partying, how about filling up your outside refrigerator with nothing but beer, baby? $500 Visa gift card is up for grabs for you just for listening to the show. 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And that's how you get to that $500 Visa gift card. Sign up to win that, because why not? Hang on, I'm coming back with Bailey Zimmerman and Ella Langley featuring Morgan Wallen. I Can't Love You Anymore. That'll be in there as well. Taste of Country Nights.
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11: Now your 104.9 The River Tennessee Valley forecast. Fair skies will continue through your nighttime hours. Not as mild overnight. Lows upper 60s to near 70. For Friday and Saturday, more typical summertime weather. Partly cloudy, hot, and humid. A few isolated to widely scattered showers and storms moving in from the west each day with highs of around 90. 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Exit 312 off I-75, 3 miles west toward Rome on Highway 53. And I'm Chief Meteorologist Patrick Hoare.
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0: Country there from Kenny Chesney. That one's called Carry on Taste of Country Nights. Kenny Chesney back at the Sphere in Vegas. I'm not quite sure I could do that. I've seen the videos of that thing, and I get a little motion sickness sometimes in a car if I'm not driving. I'm not quite sure that I could do the Sphere with Kenny Chesney, but of course, everybody else but me can. And Chesney brought out Eric Church last week on his opening night. I feel like anybody will go play with Kenny Chesney if they got the call, right? I mean, who wouldn't? Hang on, Morgan Wallen's coming up. I got Josh Ross with Hate How You Look, and we'll throw it back with a Florida Georgia Line throwback. Get Your Shine On coming up on Taste of Country Nights with Evan Paul.
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17: Clear skies will continue through your nighttime hours. Not as mild overnight. Lows upper 60s to near 70. For Friday and Saturday, more typical summertime weather. Partly cloudy, hot and humid. A few isolated to widely scattered showers and storms moving in from the west each day with highs of around 90. 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Exit 312 off I-75, 3 miles west toward Rome on Highway 53. And I'm Chief Meteorologist Patrick Hoare.
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For the man at the bar confessing his sins.

0: New country there from John Morgan. That one's called Kid Myself on Taste of Country Nights. It's Evan Paul. Let's get a look at what's trending in country music news at tasteofcountry.com. Bailey Zimmerman has a warrant out for his arrest in New Mexico. It's a felony warrant. He caused $15,000 worth of damage to a hotel room is the claim. Punched a hole in the wall, chairs missing, things like that. Not sure. We haven't heard as of this moment yet really anything from the Bailey Zimmerman camp. Not sure what's going to happen, but there has been a warrant issued in New Mexico, a felony warrant for Bailey Zimmerman for the destruction of property valued at about $16,000. We have the entire story up for you. Check out the latest that we know. We got a video that we put together there at tasteofcountry.com for you to check out.
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13: Here's a list of local municipal meetings in the Valley. The Town of Kimball Monthly Meeting is the first Thursday of each month at 6 p.m. at the Kimball Town Hall. The Town of Jasper monthly meetings are the second Monday of each month at 6 p.m. at the city offices on the Courthouse Square. South Pittsburgh city meetings are the second Tuesday of each month at 6 p.m. at the Senior Center on Elm Avenue. Whitwall city meetings are the second Thursday of each month at 6 p.m. at the City Hall. Monteagle City meetings are the last Monday of the month at 5 p.m. City Hall. The Marion County Commission meetings are the last Monday of each month at 6 p.m. at the Lawson Building on Ridley Avenue. The Marion County School Board typically meets on the second Monday of each month at 5 p.m. at the Central Office in Jasper.
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17: Clear skies will continue through your nighttime hours. Not as mild overnight. Lows upper 60s to near 70. For Friday and Saturday, more typical summertime weather. Partly cloudy, hot and humid. A few isolated to widely scattered showers and storms moving in from the west each day with highs of around 90. 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Exit 312 off I-75, 3 miles west toward Rome on Highway 53. And I'm Chief Meteorologist Patrick Hoare.
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2: ABC News, I'm Dave Packer. In a pair of 6-3 decisions today, the Supreme Court has allowed the Trump administration to end legal protection for Haitian and Syrian immigrants fleeing violence or disasters, and allowed the administration to possibly revive an immigration policy used to turn back migrants seeking asylum at the southern border. White House Deputy Chief of Staff Stephen Miller calling the rulings huge wins.
3: On humanitarian issues, the most humanitarian thing that we can do is, which is what we are doing and have done, is to end illegal immigration. That is the most humanitarian thing.
2: An urgent search and rescue operation underway after two earthquakes struck Venezuela. Venezuelan officials saying at least 188 people are dead. Thousands more are missing. Apple raising prices on several of its most popular products just weeks after the CEO Tim Cook told the Wall Street Journal that the move would be unavoidable because of surging memory and storage costs. Several MacBook and iPad models are now ringing up $100 to $300 more. This is ABC News.
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0: Ella Langley and Weren't for the Wind on Taste of Country Nights. Hang on, that wind is going to gust up and get us over to Mexico to have a beer in Mexico with Kenny Chesney coming up for you. And while you're on the company dime, why don't you sign up for a $500 prepaid Visa gift card? 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I get it. 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There's more where that came from, too. We got a huge Target gift card we're going to be giving away in the coming week. So hang on for the winning this summer. It's Evan Paul. I'm coming right back. I got Blake Shelton on the way, Shaboozy with Jelly Roll, and Jason Aldean coming up on Taste of Country Nights. 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
16: Now your 104.9 The River Tennessee Valley forecast.
17: Fair skies will continue through your nighttime hours. Not as mild overnight. Lows upper 60s to near 70. For Friday and Saturday, more typical summertime weather. Partly cloudy, hot and humid. A few isolated to widely scattered showers and storms moving in from the west each day with highs of around 90. 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Exit 312 off I-75, 3 miles west toward Rome on Highway 53. And I'm Chief Meteorologist Patrick Hoare.
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0: Country there from Blake Shelton. That one's called Let Him In Anyway on Taste of Country Nights. Residents in a Texas neighborhood were told to lock down and stay indoors. Do not go outside. It is not safe. There are 2 million bees flying around after a semi-truck that was hauling that many bees overturned, and most of them got released into the neighborhood nearby. Swarms of bees blanketed the area. They had to call in a bunch of beekeepers to collect the bees, and they took them to a local honey farm. People are getting stung. That's going to be a no for me, dog. I hate bees. I mean, I've never gotten stung by one. I love what they do for nature. I think it's great. But if one gets around me, I'd start running away. I'm scared of them.
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9: Now, your 104.9 The River Tennessee Valley forecast. Clear skies will continue through your nighttime hours. Not as mild overnight. Lows upper 60s to near 70. For Friday and Saturday, more typical summertime weather. Partly cloudy, hot and humid. A few isolated to widely scattered showers and storms moving in from the west each day with highs of around 90. 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Exit 312 off I-75, 3 miles west toward Rome on Highway 53. And I'm Chief Meteorologist Patrick Hoare.
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0: The follow-up to Choosin' Texas, that's Ella Langley and Be Her on Taste of Country Nights with Evan Paul. I don't know if I believe any of these always. I don't know how AAA comes up with these numbers, but AAA is predicting for this 4th of July weekend that's coming up faster than I thought, at least. 72.2 million people are going to be traveling for 4th of July holiday this week, with 61.4 million of those people going to hit the road on the road trips. Traffic will be heaviest next Thursday, July 2nd, they say. And let me know if you have this memory of AAA like I do. I remember before GPSs, my dad used to make me call AAA before a road trip and ask them if I could pick up a triptych or something. It was like a map, a whole kit of like my entire trip. They like gave me all the books for each state. I don't know. I had to do that every single time. I must have had 50 of those things laying around.
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22: Fair skies will continue through your nighttime hours. Not as mild overnight, lows upper 60s to near 70. For Friday and Saturday, more typical summertime weather, partly cloudy, hot, and humid. A few isolated to widely scattered showers and storms moving in from the west each day with highs of around 90. 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Exit 312 off I-75, 3 miles west toward Rome on Highway 53. And I'm Chief Meteorologist Patrick Hoare.
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0: country there from Zach John King. That one is called Get to Drinking on Taste of Country Nights. It's Evan Paul. Let's get a look at what's trending in country music news at tasteofcountry.com. Bailey Zimmerman has a warrant out for his arrest in New Mexico. It's a felony warrant. He caused $15,000 worth of damage to a hotel room is the claim. Punched a hole in the wall, chairs missing, things like that. Not sure. We haven't heard as of this moment yet really anything from the Bailey Zimmerman camp. Not sure what's going to happen, but there has been a warrant issued in New Mexico, a felony warrant for Bailey Zimmerman for the destruction of property valued at about $16,000. We have the entire story up for you. Check out the latest that we know. We got a video that we put together there at tasteofcountry.com for you to check out.
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14: Fair skies will continue through your nighttime hours. Not as mild overnight. Lows upper 60s to near 70. For Friday and Saturday, more typical summertime weather. Partly cloudy, hot and humid. A few isolated to widely scattered showers and storms moving in from the west each day with highs of around 90. 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Exit 312 off I-75, 3 miles west toward Rome on Highway 53. And I'm Chief Meteorologist Patrick Hoare.
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16: ABC News, I'm Dave Packer. U.S. Navy ships and aircraft heading to support Venezuela after Wednesday's powerful earthquakes. Senior Vice President of International Programs for the International Rescue Committee, Kieran Donnelly, says it's going to be hard to get aid into areas of the country because of the damage.
17: Getting those routes open is going to be a major focus of certainly the Venezuelan government, but also their international partners.
16: The death toll has risen to at least 235, and some there believe that number will eventually reach the thousands, at least 25,000 people still unaccounted for. A federal judge blocked part of President Trump's executive order that would mandate how states run mail-in voting operations. Supreme Court conservative majorities today ruled that the government can keep asylum seekers from entering the U.S. and can cancel the temporary protected status granted to Haitians and Syrians. In Ohio, just south of Cleveland, a house explosion triggered by a gas leak, leaving one person injured and 15 houses severely damaged. This is ABC News.
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0: New country, that's Kevin Powers featuring Shaboozy. 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
1: My husband talked me into going to my class reunion for high school. I didn't want to go. I haven't seen any of the people since I graduated, but the reason I'm telling you all this is the song that was big in our high school for our graduation year was a Dierks Bentley, What Was I Thinking? I was wondering if you could play that.
0: Yeah, I'll get that on for y'all coming up. I can't believe you're going to the reunion. I haven't gone to any of mine just because I don't know. High school wasn't great for any of us, was it?
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19: Fair skies will continue through your nighttime hours. Not as mild overnight. Lows upper 60s to near 70. For Friday and Saturday, more typical summertime weather. Partly cloudy, hot and humid. A few isolated to widely scattered showers and storms moving in from the west each day with highs of around 90. 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Exit 312 off I-75, 3 miles west toward Rome on Highway 53. And I'm Chief Meteorologist Patrick Hoare.
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0: Gosh, I love that song. That's Boston by Stella Lefty on Taste of Country Nights. Hang on now, got the brand new song from George Burge and Luke Bryan coming up. And Hudson Westbrook, there's a brand new song out there called Painted You Pretty. I think you might have heard that before. If you haven't, you're going to want to check that out. Trust me. Also, George Burge and his duet with Luke Bryan called Ride, Ride, Ride is coming up as well. Thanks for taking us along with you on the second shift. I appreciate you. It's Evan Paul, and we'll be back tomorrow night. We're hanging out with Chris Young the entire night. He's our guest co-host on Taste of Country Nights.
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12: Fair skies will continue through your nighttime hours. Not as mild overnight, lows upper 60s to near 70. For Friday and Saturday, more typical summertime weather, partly cloudy, hot and humid. A few isolated to widely scattered showers and storms moving in from the west each day with highs of around 90. 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Exit 312 off I-75, 3 miles west toward Rome on Highway 53. And I'm Chief Meteorologist Patrick Hoare.
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0: It's Pickle Jar up all night. It's Katie and Scott. Ben Stiller is working on a documentary about the New York Knicks. So they win the NBA championship and now they get a documentary. But apparently they've been working on this most of the season. He's going to do this with HBO. He said the majority of it has been shot on his iPhone. So he's been following the team. And I remember the night they won, I remember the camera cutting to him and he was shooting something on his phone because he was shooting the crowd. And I wondered then if that was something going to go on about that. But apparently so. He's been a lifelong Knicks fan. And he, of course, he's going to get all the lifers like Spike Lee and a lot of the other New York talent that loves the Knicks to be a part of this. Apparently it is a multi-series documentary and it'll start airing on HBO. They said maybe by the first of the year.
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14: Fair skies will continue through your nighttime hours. Not as mild overnight, lows upper 60s to near 70. For Friday and Saturday, more typical summertime weather, partly cloudy, hot and humid. A few isolated to widely scattered showers and storms moving in from the west each day with highs of around 90. 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Exit 312 off I-75, 3 miles west toward Rome on Highway 53. And I'm Chief Meteorologist Patrick Hoare.
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0: It's Pickle Jar up all night. Well, Jason and Brittany Aldean actually jumped on Instagram and answered fan questions. I think it's on Brittany's. It's not on Jason's. It is on Brittany's. And they did answer a bunch of questions. A couple times they cut the camera away, but they did come back. But it was honest. They took on some really good questions. If you're a fan of the two of them, go check it out because I think there's quite a bit of honesty there.
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0: It's Pickle Jar up all night. It's Katie and Scott. Listen, it's not lost on me that cats will get up in anywhere to hide. What the biggest thing would be, outside cats will usually always get up in an engine block. You have to be extremely careful. Well, the town of Seneca Falls, New York, found a kitten in one of the engine compartments of one of their cop cars. Well, they had to call somebody to come and get the cat out. They finally got the cat out, set the cat on the ground, and the cat took off running, jumped inside of another car up in the engine block. Yeah, it did it twice. And they said it was just a little kitten and probably just didn't know any better. But then they had to dig it out of the second vehicle. And if anyone's keeping score, Curiosity is behind by two because the kitten is ahead.
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8: Fair skies will continue through your nighttime hours. Not as mild overnight, lows upper 60s to near 70. For Friday and Saturday, more typical summertime weather, partly cloudy, hot and humid. A few isolated to widely scattered showers and storms moving in from the west each day with highs of around 90. 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Exit 312 off I-75, 3 miles west toward Rome on Highway 53. And I'm Chief Meteorologist Patrick Hoare.
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1: Pickle Jar up all night with Katie and Scott. Ella Langley hits the stage tonight in Wilmington, North Carolina, as she continues her Dandelion tour. 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

0: coming back.
1: Pickle Jar up all night. It's Katie and Scott. Brand new Jelly Roll. Promised it to you. This is called Hands Up. It's on Pickle Jar Up All Night.

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12: 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Fair skies will continue through your nighttime hours. Not as mild overnight. Lows upper 60s to near 70. For Friday and Saturday, more typical summertime weather. Partly cloudy, hot, and humid. A few isolated to widely scattered showers and storms moving in from the west each day with highs of around 90. 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Exit 312 off I-75, 3 miles west toward Rome on Highway 53. And I'm Chief Meteorologist Patrick Hoare.
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0: It's Pickle Jar up all night. Drew Baldridge is kicking off his tour tonight in Brainerd, Minnesota, and then tomorrow night in Lake City, Minnesota, as he's on his Farm, Faith, and Family tour. He has been so excited to get this going. Plus, his new album out September 18th.
1: If it ain't a grin in a downtown mugshot, it's some controversial quote.

0: It's Pickle Char up all night with Katie and Scott. Will gas prices continue to fall? I certainly hope so. They said just based on all the things that's happened overseas, they're going to start seeing some of the gas prices start to fall, which would be good. Now, they said in late February, a gallon of gas sold for an average of about $3 a gallon. Now, right now, they're saying it could fall as low as $3.50 a gallon in the coming weeks. Now, it also depends on what part of the country you live in, on what your gas prices are going to be. But man, fingers crossed this stuff starts coming down. I can't afford to fill up my car anymore.
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11: Fair skies will continue through your nighttime hours. Not as mild overnight. Lows upper 60s to near 70. For Friday and Saturday, more typical summertime weather. Partly cloudy, hot and humid. A few isolated to widely scattered showers and storms moving in from the west each day with highs of around 90. 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Exit 312 off I-75, 3 miles west toward Rome on Highway 53. And I'm Chief Meteorologist Patrick Hoare.
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0: Parmalee, that is Carolina. I did see the brothers were on with Savannah Chrisley on her podcast, and they were talking about how long it took for them to catch on. You know, they're from Eastern Carolina, and they just said it took what felt like years running up credit cards, playing on the weekends, and then finally one song clicked, which, by the way, happened to be that one. And now the rest is history, man. They are knocking it out, have 6 number one songs and working on a brand new album.
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13: Clear skies will continue through your nighttime hours. Not as mild overnight. Lows upper 60s to near 70. For Friday and Saturday, more typical summertime weather. Partly cloudy, hot and humid. A few isolated to widely scattered showers and storms moving in from the west each day with highs of around 90. 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Exit 312 off I-75, 3 miles west toward Rome on Highway 53. And I'm Chief Meteorologist Patrick Hoare.
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Hudson Westbrook, that has painted you pretty. I am going to have to go out and visit Dolly's truck stop. Now, before you go crazy, yes, Dolly has opened a truck stop on I-65 south of Nashville. The reason why I want to go out there is her restaurant is attached to this, and it's a lot of the food that she likes and makes. You know it's going to be fattening. That's why I want to go.

0: Always love that song. David Lee Murphy and Kenny Chesney, Everything's Gonna Be All Right. Mr. Chesney's got a brand new album he is talking about now. Silver Sands Marina will be out September 25th. And he is very excited. In fact, you can pre-save, pre-add, and pre-order right now on any one of his socials.
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Ella Langley Morgan Wallen can't love you anymore. Her first leg of the Dandelion Tour actually ends this weekend, but it fires up again in August. So if you're missing any dates, she's going to do 22 new dates that start in August all the way through November. And if I were you, I would be trying to figure

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12: Clear skies will continue through your nighttime hours. Not as mild overnight. Lows upper 60s to near 70. For Friday and Saturday, more typical summertime weather. Partly cloudy, hot and humid. A few isolated to widely scattered showers and storms moving in from the west each day with highs of around 90. 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Exit 312 off I-75, 3 miles west toward Rome on Highway 53. And I'm Chief Meteorologist Patrick Hoare.
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Tyler Hubbard, that is Land. It's Pickle Jar Up All Night. I got to say, get better, Kane Brown. If you recall, what was it, 2 days ago, he took a golf ball to the side of the head. Somebody was driving a ball, and it just went off in one direction. It hit him in his left ear. The only problem was it about tore his ear off. 23 stitches and a slight concussion. He's having to set the next few plays out. Kane Brown now, it's Woman on Pickle Jar Up All Night.

Pickle Jar up all night. It's Katie and Scott. As you know, we love brand new music here at Pickle Jar, and we want to debut the brand new Shaboozy. It's called Cowgirl. You're going to get that in less than 10 minutes. Right now, George Burge and Luke Bryan, it's Ride, Ride, Ride on Pickle Jar Up.

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8: Fair skies will continue through your nighttime hours. Not as mild overnight. Lows upper 60s to near 70. For Friday and Saturday, more typical summertime weather. Partly cloudy, hot and humid. A few isolated to widely scattered showers and storms moving in from the west each day with highs of around 90. 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Exit 312 off I-75, 3 miles west toward Rome on Highway 53. And I'm Chief Meteorologist Patrick Hoare.
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0: Lucas Leon, the crazy kind. He is our pickle jar spotlight artist. Well, good news for Bailey Zimmerman. All charges have been dropped against him. The Sandia Resort, where he was playing, actually dropped all the charges. And he has agreed, obviously, to pay for any of the damages. But there is no criminal misdemeanors or felonies that will charge against him. And he promises he is going to work on his issue, which he really does need to.
1: Now, back more. Back. Yeah. But what you here for?
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6: Fair skies will continue through your nighttime hours. Not as mild overnight. Lows upper 60s to near 70. For Friday and Saturday, more typical summertime weather. Partly cloudy, hot and humid. A few isolated to widely scattered showers and storms moving in from the west each day with highs of around 90. 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Exit 312 off I-75, 3 miles west toward Rome on Highway 53. And I'm Chief Meteorologist Patrick Hoare.
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Josh Ross. It's Single Again. It's Pickle Jar Up All Night, Katie and Scott. Riley Green hosted CMA Fest last night on ABC. I thought he did a good job. It's not easy. Now, I know you've got cue cards in front of you, and not only that, but you've got thousands of people screaming at you at the same time. It's not easy. I watched them shoot that. It wasn't easy.

0: It's Pickle Jar up all night. It's Katie and Scott. I've noticed animals a part of the World Cup. The one that really caught my attention, it's been all over socials, was Merlin the duck. Now, Merlin's owners is Carla Gomez, and she sells water and sodas around the city as they're doing games. And people have fallen in love with this duck, and it's everywhere. There's also a 8-year-old rescue poodle mix named Osito, who has also been riding a bike with his owner, wearing, you know, the soccer jersey and the sunglasses all over the web. Two of the cutest animals, and yes, they are actually Mexico fans.
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15: Expect mostly sunny skies for your Friday. Hot and a little more humid out there for your afternoon highs up around 90 tonight. A stray shower or thundershower possible. Not many, though. Lows lower 70s. For the weekend, typical summertime weather. Hot and humid. A few isolated afternoon storms possibly. Stay highs 90 to 92. 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Exit 312 off I-75, 3 miles west toward Rome on Highway 53. And I'm Chief Meteorologist Patrick Hoar.
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0: Kevin Powers Shaboozy, that is Move On. Now, this is not something that we have to worry about here in Tennessee, but an alligator happened to show up on the front porch of a home in South Carolina. Oh, I would have passed out. But they said that they couldn't even call animal control because it was actually too big for animal control. So they actually had to call the South Carolina Department of Natural Resources to come and get it. 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
3: Expect mostly sunny skies for your Friday. Hot and a little more humid out there for your afternoon high. It's up around 90 tonight. A stray shower or thundershower possible. Not many, though. Lows lower 70s. For the weekend, typical summertime weather. Hot and humid. A few isolated afternoon storms possibly. Stay highs 90 to 92. 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Exit 312 off I-75, 3 miles west toward Rome on Highway 53. And I'm Chief Meteorologist Patrick Hoare.
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2: ABC News, I'm Sherry Preston. The death toll in the Venezuelan earthquakes now up to 235, but it's expected to rise further. More than 4,300 people were hurt in the tremors that struck less than a minute apart. Reaction continuing to come in to the Supreme Court's immigration rulings Thursday.
3: This morning, a Supreme Court decision is sending shockwaves through immigrant communities after the justices cleared the way for the Trump administration to strip legal protections from hundreds of thousands of Haitians and Syrians in the U.S. The 6-3 ruling ends what's called temporary protected status, or TPS, for roughly 350,000 Haitians, many of whom have lived and worked here legally for years.
2: ABC's Karen Waugh, another ruling would allow the Trump administration to revive a policy used to turn back migrants trying to seek asylum at the southern border. Russian air defenses say they intercepted 660 Ukraine drones in a major nighttime attack on 12 Russian regions. This is ABC News.
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6: Happy Friday with your news update. I'm Logan Carmichael. Tennessee public school teachers will soon have new authority to incorporate lessons on the historical influence of religion in America. The new Charlie Kirk American Heritage Act takes effect July 1st after being signed into law by Governor Bill Lee earlier this year. The legislation allows teachers in Tennessee public schools, charter schools, and public universities to teach about what lawmakers describe as the positive impacts of religion on American history, particularly the influence of Judeo-Christian values on the nation's development. Supporters say the measure expands opportunities for educators to discuss religion's role in shaping American culture, government, and institutions. In South Pittsburgh, city leaders have signed a construction contract for a new recreation center that will serve local residents and provide office space for volunteer behavioral health. Mayor Sean Hinson and City Administrator Michael Hudson recently met with representatives of Wilder Construction to finalize the agreement. City officials say the project represents a major investment in the community and will expand recreational opportunities while adding additional resources for area families. Construction is expected to begin in July. The city says updates will be provided as work progresses. Meanwhile, a long-running controversy in Grundy County finally coming to a close. Eligible Grundy County Schools employees will soon receive $2,000 bonus payments after the Grundy County Commission approved budget amendments needed to release the funds. The bonuses were originally offered through Tennessee's Education Freedom Act. Grundy County became the only school district in the state to initially reject the money, sparking criticism from teachers, parents, and community members. Following legislative action and local approvals, the district regained eligibility for the funding. In addition to the state-funded teacher bonuses, the current school board approved matching $2,000 bonuses for all eligible employees. Checks will be distributed June 30th through July 2nd at Grundy County High School. And as Independence Day approaches, the Sequatchie County Rescue Squad is once again raising funds through its annual fireworks sale. The fundraiser is underway now and continues through July 4th at the Rescue Squad building on Rankin Avenue in Dunlap. Proceeds support equipment, training, and emergency response operations throughout Sequatchie County. Organizers are encouraging residents to shop locally and support the volunteers who serve the community year-round. For the latest local news, anytime, 24/7, click SValleyNow.com. 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
8: Good morning, T-Dot's clearing up an accident out here. It's been out here for a while on 24 eastbound, right near Moore Road as you come down from the top of the ridge cut. Again, this wreck is in its cleanup stages. 24 eastbound near Moore and McBrien as that volume build southbound 75 coming over White Oak Mountain, coming in from Cleveland. Hey, don't let a slipping transmission make things worse on your car or truck having transmission problems. Come to AMCO today on Lee Highway. I'm Commander Chuck, your on-time traffic.
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Kane Brown, that is Woman. What's going on? It's Scott Gaines. Happy Friday. Thanks for hanging around with me. Let me tell you, I've got great music on the way. Tyler Hubbard's Land, Lee Bryce, Hard to Love here in just a second. And Ms. Megan Maroney gets us started. It's 6 months later. Good morning.

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0: Tyler Hubbard, that is land. What's going on? It's Scott Gaines. Thank you so much for hanging around with me. Listen to this. An Arby's manager in Broken Bow, Oklahoma faces felony poisoning charges. But listen to what she did. First off, who would let her work? But follow me here. Surveillance footage shows Amanda Hendricks leaning over sandwiches and spitting in them, leading to a police investigation. Now, if that isn't bad enough, the customer who filed the lawsuit said the restaurant operators knew that Hendricks, who was the acting manager at the time, had an active herpes outbreak. And that later, the woman who filed all of the lawsuit information tested positive for HSV-1 and developed a lip lesion. Wow.
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12: Good morning, T-Dot's in the cleanup stages of an accident. It's been out here for a while on 24 eastbound near Moore Road, McBryant. Again, as you come down from the top of the ridge, got a little bit of a delay, but it's still early. Again, they're cleaning up this accident. 24 east near Moore Road. Watching it build pretty good now. 153 coming out of Hickson and 75 south over White Oak Mountain. Hey, if you get locked out of your house or car, call Rick's Lock and Key today, 892-1700. I'm Commander Chuck with your on-time traffic.
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17: Expect mostly sunny skies for your Friday. Hot and a little more humid out there for your afternoon highs of around 90 tonight. A stray shower or thundershower possible. Not many, though. Lows lower 70s. For the weekend, typical summertime weather. Hot and humid. A few isolated afternoon storms possibly. Stay highs 90 to 92. 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Exit 312 off I-75, 3 miles west toward Rome on Highway 53. And I'm Chief Meteorologist Patrick Hoare.
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0: George Burge, Luke Bryan, that is Ride, Ride, Ride. Listen to this. So they say a recent study reveals that 5 minutes of walking every hour can counteract the harmful effects of prolonged sitting. Now, they said that the U.S. is probably one of the world's worst, but they said if you just get up and walk around, it'll improve your mood, reduce your fatigue, and not have any detriment to your work performance. So adults in high-income countries now sit 11 to 12 hours a day. And I could say that's bad, says the man sitting in a studio, and that seemed like all I do.
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3: Good morning, T-Dot. Still out here trying to clean up this earlier crash involving a truck on 24 eastbound at Moore Road, as it still runs a little bit slow down through there, coming down from the top of the ridge cut on 24 eastbound at Moore Road as they clean up this mess. As traffic increases down 75 right now in the construction zone over here, there could be radar throughout the day between Bonnie Oaks and Shallowford. Hey, don't let a slipping transmission make things worse when your car or truck having transmission problems. Come to AMCO on Lee Highway. I'm Commander Chuck, your on-time traffic.
4: 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When Florida was ripped by hurricanes, the hams were there. In the critical moments after the attack of 9/11, it was the hams who coordinated emergency messages. When disasters strike, the hams are ready. Ham radio works when other communications don't. 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
5: In a pinch, man. Hotter than the red on the cattle brand. Cause she's a gold digger with a quick trigger. A cast iron skillet swinging lid flipper.

0: just want my horse back.
1: Cody Johnson, that's a new one called Horseback. That is going to be the lead single off of his brand new album called Banks of the Trinity. And he totally wanted to do that one from the very beginning.
2: Horseback was probably one of the most fun songs to cut on Banks of the Trinity. And it's actually not about the horse. When I figured out that this is just about an old country boy that went through a divorce and she took his horse and he went and stole his horse back, I laughed until I cried, and it was so fun. Wyatt McCubbin sang the demo, and I fell in love with it, and it was an easy choice for me as the flagship single from Banks of the Trinity, because we had just come out of the fall, and it was such a serious song that I kind of wanted to change the channel a little bit and show you guys a little bit of my humorous side, and it's really freaking fun to sing.
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10: Good morning. It's moving a lot better now on 24 East over here at Moore Road from that earlier accident. They're just wrapping it up right now. That's 24 East coming down from the top of the ridge cut here at Moore Road. It's building pretty good southbound, 75, coming in from Cleveland, Bradley County, over White Oak Mountain on 75 down through the Ottawa-Collegedale area. Hey, Rick's Lock and Key is always there for you 24-7. If you get locked out of your house or your car, Rick's Lock and Key. I'm Commander Chuck, your on-time traffic.
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16: Expect mostly sunny skies for your Friday. Hot and a little more humid out there for your afternoon high. It's up around 90 tonight. A stray shower or thundershower possible. Not many, though. Lows lower 70s. For the weekend, typical summertime weather. Hot and humid. A few isolated afternoon storms possibly. Stay highs 90 to 92. 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Exit 312 off I-75, 3 miles west toward Rome on Highway 53. And I'm Chief Meteorologist Patrick Hoare.
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2: ABC News, I'm Sherry Preston. U.S. teams are headed to Venezuela to help with a search for more survivors in buildings that collapsed during this week's twin earthquakes. Here's ABC's Victor Oquendo.
3: First, a 7.2 magnitude, followed just 39 seconds later by an even stronger 7.5. Seismologists call these back-to-back earthquakes doublets. In this case, they were utterly devastating. The worst to hit Venezuela in a century.
2: More than 250 people were killed, 4,000 injured, but those numbers are expected to go up. Immigrant right groups are warning of hundreds of thousands of deportations following a Supreme Court decision ending temporary protected status for those fleeing natural disasters or wars in Syria and Haiti. The European heat wave drags on, another record high in Britain on Thursday. Accused CEO killer Luigi Mangione back in a New York courtroom soon as ABC News learns his lawyers are looking for a plea deal. This is ABC News.
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6: Happy Friday with your news update. I'm Logan Carmichael. Tennessee public school teachers will soon have new authority to incorporate lessons on the historical influence of religion in America. The new Charlie Kirk American Heritage Act takes effect July 1st after being signed into law by Governor Bill Lee earlier this year. The legislation allows teachers in Tennessee public schools, charter schools, and public universities to teach about what lawmakers describe as the positive impacts of religion on American history, particularly the influence of Judeo-Christian values on the nation's development. Supporters say the measure expands opportunities for educators to discuss religion's role in shaping American culture, government, and institutions. In South Pittsburgh, city leaders have signed a construction contract for a new recreation center that will serve local residents and provide office space for volunteer behavioral health. Mayor Sean Hinson and City Administrator Michael Hudson recently met with representatives of Wilder Construction to finalize the agreement. City officials say the project represents a major investment in the community and will expand recreational opportunities while adding additional resources for area families. Construction is expected to begin in July. The city says updates will be provided as work progresses. Meanwhile, a long-running controversy in Grundy County finally coming to a close. Eligible Grundy County Schools employees will soon receive $2,000 bonus payments after the Grundy County Commission approved budget amendments needed to release the funds. The bonuses were originally offered through Tennessee's Education Freedom Act. Grundy County became the only school district in the state to initially reject the money, sparking criticism from teachers, parents, and community members. Following legislative action and local approvals, the district regained eligibility for the funding. In addition to the state-funded teacher bonuses, the current school board approved matching $2,000 bonuses for all eligible employees. Checks will be distributed June 30th through July 2nd at Grundy County High School. And as Independence Day approaches, the Sequatchie County Rescue Squad is once again raising funds through its annual fireworks sale. The fundraiser is underway now and continues through July 4th at the Rescue Squad building on Rankin Avenue in Dunlap. Proceeds support equipment, training, and emergency response operations throughout Sequatchie County. Organizers are encouraging residents to shop locally and support the volunteers who serve the community year-round. For the latest local news, anytime, 24/7, click SValleyNow.com. 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
8: Good morning. Still trying to clean up the paperwork on this earlier wreck. 24 eastbound near Moore Road. It's mostly rubbernecking delays down through here. You can get around it. It's just, again, a little bit slow here on 24 east as they wrap up this wreck. It's been out here for quite some time this morning here around Moore Road in the eastbound lanes coming down from the top of the ridge cut. Hey, Rick's Lock and Key is always there for you 24/7. If you get locked out of your house or your car, don't panic. Just call Rick's Lock and Key. I'm Commander Chuck. You're on time traffic.
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Morgan Wallen, I Got Better. What's going on? It's Scott Gaines. Happy Friday. Great music on the way. Jason Aldean here in just a second. Them Flats boys are going to bless the broken road right now. Zach John King, it's Get to Drinking. Good morning.

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0: Jason Aldean, don't tell on me. So there's a town in Wisconsin that is offering $9,500 to new residents. Now, get this, they're going to offer you $5,500 in cash to relocate, YMCA expenses, they're going to get you a membership, of course, local dining, golf packages, family activities. Now, this town has about 44,000 people, sits on the southern tip of Lake Winnebago and about 40 miles west of Lake Michigan. But there is a website, if you want to go look around, so makemymove.com, because there are many places that will pay you to move there. Muncie, Indiana is one of them. 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
8: 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Zaxby's, indescribably good. Good morning. Still trying to clean up the paperwork on this earlier wreck. 24 eastbound near Moore Road. It's mostly rubbernecking delays down through here. You can get around it. It's just, again, a little bit slow here on 24 east as they wrap up this wreck. It's been out here for quite some time this morning here around Moore Road in the eastbound lanes coming down from the top of the ridge cut. Hey, Rick's Lock and Key is always there for you 24-7. If you get locked out of your house or your car, don't panic. Just call Rick's Lock and Key. I'm Commander Chuck, your on-time traffic.
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13: Expect mostly sunny skies for your Friday. Hot and a little more humid out there for your afternoon high. It's up around 90 tonight. A stray shower or thundershower possible. Not many, though. Lows lower 70s. For the weekend, typical summertime weather. Hot and humid. A few isolated afternoon storms possibly. Stay highs 90 to 92. 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Exit 312 off I-75, 3 miles west toward Rome on Highway 53. And I'm Chief Meteorologist Patrick Hoare.
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0: This is a crazy story. So a pickpocket in Brazil managed to swipe a thick wallet from a tourist, but he didn't get a whole lot of cash. But what he did discover was a VIP ticket to a very exclusive event that was happening that very night. So he went home, put on his finest suit, proudly presented that stolen ticket at the gala's front entrance. What he didn't realize was the tourist that he robbed was the city's newly appointed police chief, who had already flagged the ticket's barcode, so the thief was escorted from the event to a waiting police van, and he's now serving time. Here's the thing, man. This is where people get greedy. You should have left well enough alone. That would have been a giveaway. Common sense would have told you, you got greedy.
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3: Good morning. Still trying to clean up the paperwork on this earlier wreck. 24 eastbound near Moore Road. It's mostly rubbernecking delays down through here. You can get around it. It's just, again, a little bit slow here on 24 east as they wrap up this wreck. It's been out here for quite some time this morning here around Moore Road in the eastbound lanes coming down from the top of the ridge cut. Hey, Rick's Lock and Key is always there for you 24/7. If you get locked out of your house or your car, don't panic. Just call Rick's Lock and Key. I'm Commander Chuck. You're on time traffic.
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0: Alexandra Kay, straight for the heart. Carnival Cruise Lines has placed 16 passengers on the do not sail list following a violent altercation. There was a big old fight at the pool. Now imagine this, you got grounded by a boat. Also, 4 in 10 of us are not excited about sharing the road with self-driving cars. I happen to be one of those. 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So I don't know. The only problem is there's so many people that are upset about even the Waymos. And if they tick you off and, you know, you flip them the bird, no one's going to see it.
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10: Good morning. Still trying to clean up the paperwork on this earlier wreck. 24 eastbound near Moore Road. It's mostly rubbernecking delays down through here. You can get around it. It's just, again, a little bit slow here on 24 east as they wrap up this wreck. It's been out here for quite some time this morning here around Moore Road in the eastbound lanes coming down from the top of the ridge cut. Hey, Rick's Lock and Key is always there for you 24-7. If you get locked out of your house or your car, don't panic. Just call Rick's Lock and Key. I'm Commander Chuck, your on-time traffic.
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15: Expect mostly sunny skies for your Friday. Hot and a little more humid out there for your afternoon high. It's up around 90 tonight. A stray shower or thundershower possible. Not many, though. Lows lower 70s. For the weekend, typical summertime weather. Hot and humid. A few isolated afternoon storms possibly. Stay highs 90 to 92. 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Exit 312 off I-75, 3 miles west toward Rome on Highway 53. And I'm Chief Meteorologist Patrick Hoare.
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3: ABC News, I'm Sherry Preston. USAID is on the way to Venezuela in the form of supplies and search and rescue teams who will be going from collapsed building to collapsed building looking for survivors.
4: As many as 25,000 still unaccounted for, as experts warn the death toll could ultimately top 10,000. New aerial footage capturing the extent of the devastation. High-rises leveled. Blocks upon blocks reduced to debris.
3: ABC's Victor Okendo. Russian air defenses intercepting more than 600 Ukrainian drones overnight, part of a major attack on 12 Russian regions. A 6-3 ruling by the Supreme Court ending temporary protected status for hundreds of thousands of refugees who have been in the U.S. after fleeing violence or natural disasters in their homelands. Paris Fashion Week, one of many things affected by the brutal European heat wave. The show's sparking a sharp question about whether air conditioning is needed and whether Fashion Week can even function. This is ABC News.
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6: Happy Friday with your news update. I'm Logan Carmichael. Tennessee public school teachers will soon have new authority to incorporate lessons on the historical influence of religion in America. The new Charlie Kirk American Heritage Act takes effect July 1st after being signed into law by Governor Bill Lee earlier this year. The legislation allows teachers in Tennessee public schools, charter schools, and public universities to teach about what lawmakers describe as the positive impacts of religion on American history, particularly the influence of Judeo-Christian values on the nation's development. Supporters say the measure expands opportunities for educators to discuss religion's role in shaping American culture, government, and institutions. In South Pittsburgh, city leaders have signed a construction contract for a new recreation center that will serve local residents and provide office space for volunteer behavioral health. Mayor Sean Henson and City Administrator Michael Hudson recently met with representatives of Wilder Construction to finalize the agreement. City officials say the project represents a major investment in the community and will expand recreational opportunities while adding additional resources for area families. Construction is expected to begin in July. The city says updates will be provided as work progresses. Meanwhile, a long-running controversy in Grundy County finally coming to a close. Eligible Grundy County Schools employees will soon receive $2,000 bonus payments after the Grundy County Commission approved budget amendments needed to release the funds. The bonuses were originally offered through Tennessee's Education Freedom Act. Grundy County became the only school district in the state to initially reject the money, sparking criticism from teachers, parents, and community members. Following legislative action and local approvals, the district regained eligibility for the funding. In addition to the state-funded teacher bonuses, the current school board approved matching $2,000 bonuses for all eligible employees. Checks will be distributed June 30th through July 2nd at Grundy County High School. And as Independence Day approaches, the Sequatchie County Rescue Squad is once again raising funds through its annual fireworks sale. The fundraiser is underway now and continues through July 4th at the Rescue Squad building on Rankin Avenue in Dunlap. Proceeds support equipment, training, and emergency response operations throughout Sequatchie County. Organizers are encouraging residents to shop locally and support the volunteers who serve the community year-round. For the latest local news, anytime, 24/7, click SValleyNow.com. 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I'm Logan Carmichael.
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7: Good morning. Still trying to clean up the paperwork on this earlier wreck. 24 eastbound near Moore Road. It's mostly rubbernecking delays down through here. You can get around it. It's just, again, a little bit slow here on 24 east as they wrap up this wreck. It's been out here for quite some time this morning here around Moore Road in the eastbound lanes coming down from the top of the ridge cut. Hey, Rick's Lock and Key is always there for you 24/7. If you get locked out of your house or your car, don't panic. Just call Rick's Lock and Key. I'm Commander Chuck. You're on time traffic.
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0: Dan and Shay, that is Say So. Their Young Tour kicks off September the 11th in Noblesville, Indiana. Finally wraps up in Mountain View, California on November 7th. They are busy people. And you know who's opening for them? Tyler Hubbard and Josh Ross. That would be a great show.
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17: Good morning. There's an accident in North Georgia. Catoosa County getting some attention right now. Still has traffic slow south of Chattanooga on 75 southbound, just past Cloud Springs. Again, a little extra time down through there as we check it out live here on 75 in North Georgia in Catoosa County. Running slow there in both directions, but mostly southbound there at Cloud Springs. Hey, don't let a slipping transmission make things worse on your car or truck. Having transmission problems? Come to AMCO Transmissions today on Lee Highway. Tell them I sent you. I'm Commander Chuck. You're on time traffic.
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20: Expect mostly sunny skies for your Friday. Hot and a little more humid out there for your afternoon high. It's up around 90 tonight. A stray shower or thundershower possible. Not many, though. Lows lower 70s. For the weekend, typical summertime weather. Hot and humid. A few isolated afternoon storms possibly. Stay highs 90 to 92. 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Exit 312 off I-75, 3 miles west toward Rome on Highway 53. And I'm Chief Meteorologist Patrick Hoare.
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0: Lainey Wilson, John Mayer, phone keys, wallet. The police in Germany were called out to a house because neighbors were complaining because the noise, the TV volume was like at full blast. No one would answer the door. So the cops finally had to take the door down. When they realized there was a dog in there, the dog accidentally stepped on the TV remote and got the volume turned up as high as it would go. And assumably, you know, didn't know how to turn it down, or, you know, or the dog just liked to party.
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3: Good morning. There's an accident in North Georgia. Catoosa County getting some attention right now. Still has traffic slow south of Chattanooga on 75 southbound, just past Cloud Springs. Again, a little extra time down through there as we check it out live here on 75 in North Georgia in Catoosa County. Running slow there in both directions, but mostly southbound there at Cloud Springs. Hey, don't let a slipping transmission make things worse on your car or truck. Having transmission problems? Come to AAMCO Transmissions today on Lee Highway. Tell them I sent you. I'm Commander Chuck. You're on time traffic.
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0: Kenny Chesney, that is Carry On. His brand new album, Silver Sands Marina, will be out on September 25th. He is doing his residency at the Sphere in Vegas. And Megan Maroney and he are really good friends. She knew he was trapped in his hotel room signing albums. And that's what he was doing. He's been doing that for like 2 days. She ended up sending him a mariachi band to cheer him up. There is video. You have to go. Kenny Chesney's Instagram has all the information, and you have to just go see his face as the mariachi band's playing.
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12: Good morning. There's an accident in North Georgia. Catoosa County getting some attention right now. Still has traffic slow south of Chattanooga on 75 southbound, just past Cloud Springs. Again, a little extra time down through there as we check it out live here on 75 in North Georgia in Catoosa County. Running slow there in both directions, but mostly southbound there at Cloud Springs. Hey, don't let a slipping transmission make things worse on your car or truck. Having transmission problems? Come to AMCO Transmissions today on Lee Highway. Tell them I sent you. I'm Commander Chuck. You're on time traffic.
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15: Expect mostly sunny skies for your Friday. Hot and a little more humid out there for your afternoon high. It's up around 90 tonight. A stray shower or thundershower possible. Not many, though. Lows lower 70s for the weekend. Typical summertime weather. Hot and humid. A few isolated afternoon storms possibly. Stay highs 90 to 92. 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Exit 312 off I-75, 3 miles west toward Rome on Highway 53. And I'm Chief Meteorologist Patrick Hoare.
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2: ABC News, I'm Sherry Preston. Help is on the way for Venezuela, where this week's pair of earthquakes left survivors describing the streets of Caracas as looking like something out of a horror movie.
3: An international aid effort is mobilizing. 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And in Miami, volunteers with a global empowerment mission are packing up relief supplies.
2: ABC's Victor Oquendo, the death toll has just risen to 589 people. However, that number is expected to rise further as tens of thousands are still missing. Thursday's Supreme Court decision leaving thousands of immigrants wondering what's next for them. The court in a 6-3 ruling clearing the way for the Trump administration to strip legal protections from Haitians and Syrians who fled their countries following wars or natural disasters. President Trump says the Strait of Hormuz is open. However, overnight, Iranian drones struck a ship traveling through the waterway, damaging its bridge. This is ABC News.
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5: Happy Friday with your news update. I'm Logan Carmichael. Tennessee public school teachers will soon have new authority to incorporate lessons on the historical influence of religion in America. The new Charlie Kirk American Heritage Act takes effect July 1st after being signed into law by Governor Bill Lee earlier this year. The legislation allows teachers in Tennessee public schools, charter schools, and public universities to teach about what lawmakers describe as the positive impacts of religion on American history, particularly the influence of Judeo-Christian values on the nation's development. Supporters say the measure expands opportunities for educators to discuss religion's role in shaping American culture, government, and institutions. In South Pittsburgh, city leaders have signed a construction contract for a new recreation center that will serve local residents and provide office space for volunteer behavioral health. Mayor Sean Hinson and City Administrator Michael Hudson recently met with representatives of Wilder Construction to finalize the agreement. City officials say the project represents a major investment in the community and will expand recreational opportunities while adding additional resources for area families. Construction is expected to begin in July. The city says updates will be provided as work progresses. Meanwhile, a long-running controversy in Grundy County finally coming to a close. Eligible Grundy County Schools employees will soon receive $2,000 bonus payments after the Grundy County Commission approved budget amendments needed to release the funds. The bonuses were originally offered through Tennessee's Education Freedom Act. Grundy County became the only school district in the state to initially reject the money, sparking criticism from teachers, parents, and community members. Following legislative action and local approvals, the district regained eligibility for the funding. In addition to the state-funded teacher bonuses, the current school board approved matching $2,000 bonuses for all eligible employees. Checks will be distributed June 30th through July 2nd at Grundy County High School. And as Independence Day approaches, the Sequatchie County Rescue Squad is once again raising funds through its annual fireworks sale. The fundraiser is underway now and continues through July 4th at the Rescue Squad building on Rankin Avenue in Dunlap. Proceeds support equipment, training, and emergency response operations throughout Sequatchie County. Organizers are encouraging residents to shop locally and support the volunteers who serve the community year-round. For the latest local news, anytime, 24/7, click SValleyNow.com. 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
6: Good morning. There's an accident in North Georgia. Catoosa County getting some attention right now. Still has traffic slow south of Chattanooga on 75 southbound, just past Cloud Springs. Again, a little extra time down through there as we check it out live here on 75 in North Georgia in Catoosa County. Running slow there in both directions, but mostly southbound there at Cloud Springs. Hey, don't let a slipping transmission make things worse on your car or truck. Having transmission problems? Come to AMCO Transmissions today on Lee Highway. Tell them I sent you. I'm Commander Chuck. You're on time traffic.
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12: Good morning, everyone, and welcome to Swap and Shop. Hey, I'm Glenn Edison today, and I've been filling in this week, and I do appreciate that very, very much. Travis offered me to come down here, and it's been a fun week. I hope you're having a good week, and it's going to be a great day. Actually, it's going to be a nice day. It's going to be a little warm later on in today. Let me pull up the weather here and get the lady. I know you just heard our weather, but let's see what it is currently so I can get you squared away today. It is going to be currently at 73 degrees, so already kind of warm. It's going to be in the mid-80s today, so be prepared for that. And it's going to be hot, too. The heat index is going to be warm. And get ready for next week. It's going to be hot, hot, hot. So anyway, be prepared for that. And while you're checking on that, check on the shut-ins. Make sure they're doing okay, because we don't want them to get too overheated, too overexerted. And check on them. Make sure they have all their medicines taken care of, all their food. If they're able to get out, take them to the store and let them have a chance to get out, because shut-ins don't always have a chance to get out. You know, a lot of times they won't tell you that they need stuff. So check on them. Go by and see them. Call them. Send them a card. And let them know you're thinking about them. And if you're out eating today, get an extra meal and take it to them. I'm sure they would appreciate that very, very much. And so I want you to have a good day today and be and get out there and just have a good day. It's going to be a great day. Every day, if you woke up this morning, it's going to be a great day. I know. So have a good one. Let's see what's going on today. We've got a lot of things to take care of today, looks like. Of course, it's Friday, so starting of the weekend. And we'll see. I'll tell you what, let me just go ahead and start out with Raceway. They do a good job. And listen, they're right there on East 12th Street here in South Pittsburgh. And they're open 24/7. You can call ahead for food and pizza orders if you like. Of course, that number is 423-228-3284. Or I guess you can email, and they've got an email. It's 7020raceway@gmail.com. Now, yeah, it's Free Frazzle Friday. So make sure you're aware of that. Free Frazzle Friday. That's a tongue twister there. It is for me. They've got all the fruity ice creams. They got the mango, banana. They got the fruit bucket, strawberry and grape flavor. And then they've got other flavors as well. They got pineapple. that one at Litchi? I'm not sure what that is. And peach. So go by and get your ice cream, your fruity ice cream. I am sure that'll be good. And, of course, it's still breakfast time, so you can go by and get your breakfast menu. Of course, they have you can get just a butter biscuit if you like. Then they have sausage biscuit, sausage, egg, and cheese, bacon, egg, and cheese, tenderloin, which is my favorite, then a chicken biscuit, regular or spicy. Of course, they have side, well, wait a minute, before I get off of that, they have a bologna biscuit, a ham biscuit, a bacon biscuit, a steak biscuit, a smoked sausage biscuit, which is, that'd be nice, and a gravy biscuit. Of course, Travis and I were talking about gravy yesterday. It seemed like every place around was serving gravy with their food yesterday, so that's nice. But they have side items like gravy, egg, cheese, or egg and cheese. And of course, you can add bacon, and they have hash browns. So go by and get your breakfast now. Lunchtime today, they've got chicken, regular or spicy sandwich, a barbecue sandwich, hamburger or cheeseburger, potato wedges, tater tots, corn dog, small or the foot long. And foot long has always been one of my favorites. And they have a snack pack, which is three tenders, wedges, and a biscuit. And then you can get chicken tenders, 1, 3, 4, and 5 pieces. And then you get a burrito, beef or bean. And then an egg roll. They have Chinese or Southwestern. So you can get any of those. So Raceway, that's the place to be. So go by and see them. Make sure if you go away hungry, that's your own fault. So don't get too hungry today. Well, don't be hungry. Satisfy that need. Raceway, that's the place to be. And excuse me. I'm burping up my biscuit this morning. I had my tenderloin this morning. Oh, Rogers. We don't have, it's time for Rogers' funeral announcements, and today we do not have any.
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12: All right, we're back, and hey, appreciate that. And like I say, it's going to be a pretty day. There was some fog coming in a little earlier this morning when I came in. It's just kind of sitting right over the Kimball area, and I don't know why. Just one little spot there. But anyway, you know how that is. It's probably lifted by now or going to be lifted pretty soon anyway. But again, watch that heat index today and make sure you're hydrated, because we don't want to send you to the doctor because you overexert yourself. And don't do that. Make sure you stay hydrated. Next week, we're talking about heat indexes of triple digits. So it's going to be hot next week. So if you got to get yard work, get it done this week. Maybe cut it a little shorter. I get accused of cutting my yard too short. And but hey, if I'm the one doing it, I guess I get to cut it my way, I guess. So, hey, we're right here at Sequatchie Valley's home, the river, 104.9 and 910 AM. You can give us a call if you have an item to put on Swap and Shop, 423-837-8151 or 423-837-8001. Or you can fax us at 423-837-8002. Or you can email us at info@theriver1049.com. So any of those items will do and work today. So we appreciate each and every one of you with that. Hey, you know, in being summer, it's yard sale season, and all that's ramping up, and there's already a lot of yard sales been going on around the county. But here's a few that other options as well. If you planning to donate items for children's toys, the Kimball Church of Christ has a small house in their parking lot where you can drop off items. And that's always nice. They use that for their Christmas program. a Christmas giveaway. They also have, we're lucky to have options on both ends of the county. In Whipple, the CWC, that's the thrift, that's the Christian Worship Center thrift, gives back to the community in so many ways. They often keep food available for those in need and help provide toys to families at Christmas. And Bridgeport, Grace Thrift is another option. I've heard they also do a lot to support the community, so think about that. And also we have some places like the Pink Cottage and the Peanut Butter and Jelly Kids, but I'm not sure about the donation process on those, so you'll have to check with those fine folks and see what the process is on that. And if you have any information on that, you can feel free to give us a call. And there might be other spots that donate and you can drop off. So let us know if you know of other places. It's a really a good opportunity to do that. And we appreciate them very, very much. Sometimes we have stuff that maybe it's clothes that we haven't worn in a while or that we don't wear. Maybe we thought we wore them, or maybe we bought them for a special occasion, then we don't wear them anymore. Hey, that'd be good thrift items for someone to help. You know, you hear all the time about people finding these nice items at yard sales, and so check them out, and I'm sure you'd be glad to do that. Of course, 4th of July is coming upon us pretty quick, next Saturday, matter of fact. So a lot of things going on, a lot of places selling the fireworks. Of course, we've got the pyro here that sells their fireworks, and buy local. You want to do that simply because you're going into the local economy. You buy local and help there. So you want to do that and get squared away with that, because that's going to help you, helps the community, and you're not supporting someone from outside the area that wants to set up a setup. I'm not against them setting up. I just like supporting local. That's the key to local business, because that's what we are. We're all local. We need to support one another. Like I say, and be careful on those fireworks. We don't want to read about you in the news or be talking about you on the radio simply because you were careless. So please be careful with the fireworks, and make sure you watch what you're doing, and so forth. Now, there's a lot of things going on. I know there's events going on in Jasper, for example. They're going to have a big concert on July 4th. A lot of big things going on here in South Pittsburgh. And also in Jasper, the American Legion Post 62, they're going to have their 4th of July celebration, but they're having it on July 3rd on Friday. From 11:30 to 12:30, so you might want to check that out and see what all's going on there. And I know in Dunlap, they've got their 4th of July parade, which starts at 9 o'clock on Saturday morning. And then they'll have that parade ends at Harris Park there in Dunlap, and they'll have all kind of things going on. They have food vendors, and they have plenty of music. The music starts around 10:30 with the Werewolves of Landen, which is a local dentist and his band. Then there's other groups going to be performing. Legacy will be performing that afternoon. Then you have Hannah Danley and Cody McCarver. And then John Waite, he'll be the featured performer that evening at 7:30. And then, of course, at 9 o'clock, there'll be the fireworks going on. And that's always a big event. If you want to hear John Waite, that'll be – I'm looking forward to that. I think that'll be a good concert. So I think that'll be good to see, and I think everybody will be excited about that. I know I am. I want to hear him and see him. And a lot of things going on. So please be careful, 4th of July holidays. There'll be a lot of people on the road, a lot of – people traveling to other places, see family, a lot of cookouts and things. And just have a good time and enjoy one another. And just be safe. I'll do that one later. Let's talk about some concerts that are coming up pretty soon. Actually, July 17th, Gene Watson's 14-carat Mind Tour. That's going to be at Suwanee Inn at McArdle Hall. They're in Suwanee, Tennessee. That's at 7 to 9 p.m. on the 17th. And then on the very next day, he travels down to, Gene Watson travels down to Fort Payne, Alabama, at the Pick and Post at 893 Old Highway 35 in Fort Payne. And then later in the year, right before Thanksgiving, Watson is performing in Crossville at the Palace Theater at 72 South Main Street. So you might want to get in touch with that. That'll be a fun time. Coming up in August 6th, An Evening with Tracy Byrd. Now, this is going to be at the Park Theater in McMinnville. Now, that's that Park Theater is really a neat place, a good place to go to and enjoy. So you want to get there and see that. That'll be fun. And then Colin Ray is going to be there at the Park Theater, but it's not until October 30th. That's going to be in McMinnville as well. So Park Theater is a really neat place. Then coming up in November 28th, which will be right after Thanksgiving, the Isaacs Celebration of Hits and Christmas Music. That's going to be at the Suwanee Inn at McArdle Hall from 7 to 9 p.m. that evening. And then to start the Christmas season off in December 3rd, the Bellamy Brothers. They're going to be at the Tucker Theater at 615 Champion Way in Murfreesboro. So those are all fine concerts coming up. You want to put them on your calendar so you can get out to see them. And locally, back home in concert, Jimmy and Jennifer Lane, they're going to be singing actually this Sunday, June 28th. At 6 p.m. at the McKendree United Methodist Church. Now, that's at 106 Highway 150 in Jasper. So put that on your calendar as well. I believe Jennifer's a Dove-nominated artist, and they have Grammy and CMA, GMA members. So that's always nice, and have some local talent right here. And speaking of local talent, the Sequatchie County, or Sequatchie Valley area, I should say, is filled with all kind of talent. Plenty of people that can sing, play all kind of music, play all kind of musical instruments. We're just blessed to have so many talented people. You know, a lot of times we talk about the sports a lot, but and having plenty of people talented in sports, and we do, but music, that plays a part. It's been a part of our history from the very beginning of the Sequatchie Valley until now, and it's probably been more so, more than sports and other items, but there's so many, and there's so many young children who get involved. I know in Dunlap they have the Music Makers, which they teach voice lessons. They also teach different instruments, lessons on the different instruments. So they're really a talented group, and they have a lot of – so encourage our young people to get involved. I know a lot of our high school bands are not that big in the Valley, but encourage them because there's a lot of work. Some people say, well, a band is not a sport. Well, it may not, but I was in band for 7 years, and I know in those summers we were out there a month before school started, and we were out there marching and learning their music and learning their drill. So it's a lot of work too. So don't discount band; it's a lot of work out there. So good folks, good time, and let's see. Well, what did I do with those? I'm sorry, I'm looking for something I've covered up, I think. Hold on, let me find. Yeah, right here. I'll make sure I get those. I don't want to lose those. And anyway, oh, there we go. There. Hey. And since we was talking about food a while ago, hey, your menu for the Dixie Freeze today. 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Vegetables, mashed potatoes, corn, carrots, slaw, pinto beans, potato logs, fried okra, and turnip greens. 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So come by and check that out, and appreciate that very, very much. All right, I'd be amiss if I didn't get this in. since the 4th of July is the first Saturday of the upcoming month of July, the gospel singing for July only will be held at Hardy's in Bridgeport on Saturday the 18th. This is a one-time-only thing. They've changed it since the 4th of July is on the that first Saturday. Now, that Hardy's in Bridgeport is located at 50770 Old Highway 72, and that's going to be from 5 to 7 p.m. The featured singers will be the Mitchells, and then plus a variety of local singers will be also there. Now, they will resume to the first Saturday in August. Now, for more information, you can contact Paul David Webb at 423-290-4333. Everyone is welcome to come and worship and with them. Now, you if you get there a little early, you can go ahead and order you something for supper and eat that and be ready to sing. So, but don't get too full. If you have a full stomach, then you'll not be able to sing with a full stomach. So you know how that goes. So you want to keep that in mind as well. let's see. Let me find. Here we go. Hey, no, that's the wrong thing. Wrong thing. That wasn't what I wanted. Let me pull out something else here. Hold on just a second. Here we go. Had the wrong thing pulled out. Hey, if you're looking for some good meats, I tell you, I know this is a good way to travel, but up near the four-way on Highway 127 in Bledsoe County, P3 Custom Meats. Now, you can check them out. You can follow them on Facebook, or you can go to their website at p3custommeats.net. They are the only USDA meat processing plant in the area. So maybe you got some, maybe you got a hog or a some cows you want processed, hey, they'll do it. Now, you can call them at 423-554-4288. Now, they're just inside Bledsoe County. You take Highway 127 heading towards, Pikeville, and they will take care of that for you. Now, let's see. They have a storefront there inside their office, and they have freezers full of beef, lamb, pork, chicken, and turkey. Now, some of the cuts are seasonal, but listen, they accept EBT cards as well. So they're open Monday through Friday, 7 a.m. to 4 p.m., and Saturday, 8 a.m. to noon. And, of course, they're closed on Sunday. Now, they also carry, they have cured and smoked bacon. They have hand-twisted bratwurst. You'll just have to go up there and see what all their all the things they have. They do support local farms, feeding local families. So, again, their number is 423-554-4288. Or you can go by and see them up there. Like I say, it's on Highway 127 as you're going towards Pikeville at the four-way, right before you get to the four-way. They're open Monday through Friday, 7 a.m. to 4 p.m., Saturday, 8 to noon. So, go by and see them, and I'm sure they'll be glad to help you out in any way they can. And let's see here. Okay. Let me pull something else out of my hat here, and see, Travis is a little under the weather this morning, so I'm in here by myself, and let's see what's in there. IGA right here, your local IGA. let's see what some of the things they've got on special this week. They got sweet corn, 5 ears for $1. Sweet southern peaches, $1.69 a pound. 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You buy 2, get 3 free. 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Of course, they have that prime fresh baby back rib, pork ribs. 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I've been wanting some ribs for a while. 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You can get Kretschmer fully cooked barbecue ribs. 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The ribs are $10 each. Then they have a lot of good stuff. So, hey, go by and check it out. That's the IGA. You can go to www.myigA.com. I remember those IGA when in my home. My hometown is actually Boaz, Alabama. And I'm married up this way. And so I'm not taking that away. And I should have got me some water a while ago. But anyway. Again, you can give us a call, WEPG, at 423-837-8151 or 423-837-8001, or you can fax us at 423-837-8002, or you can email us at info@theriver104.9. And so anyway, what about ready to go to? Are we ready to go to a break? All right, let's go to a break. Give me some water.
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That's Monday through Friday, 7:30 to 5, and then Saturday morning, 7:30 to 4. So give them a call, 423-658-6579. That'll keep them taken care of. And let me check one thing I was going to check before we went on the air, and I forgot to do that. So let me check this. And because I wanted to give you an update on this. Let's see here. Give me just a second here, and I thought I was gonna get to it. Here we go. All right, on our Sequatchie Valley Now digital newspaper, which, by the way, is free, and you can get it 24/7, 7 days a week. We currently have 6,431 subscribers to that, and it's real easy. All you have to do is go to svalleynow.com, and then once you click on that, if you're on your computer, scroll down, and on the right-hand side of your computer, you'll see the spot there where you can it'll have a box there where you can put your email in, and put your email in there, and then hit subscribe, and then you'll be in good shape. Be along with the other 6,400 folks that are catching up all the news. Now, this Sequatchie Valley Now, it's the Valley's digital newspaper dedicated solely to what goes on in the Sequatchie Valley. You can get news from Bledsoe County, Sequatchie County, Grundy County, Marion County, North Jackson, Alabama, North Georgia, Chattanooga, Hamilton County, and from time to time, depending on how it applies to the local area, we'll have state and local news in there, state and federal news, I should say. But there's a lot of stories in there, local stories about information that, and then you, of course, you can get the arrest report for Sequatchie County, sponsored by Action Bail Bonds, and you can also get the arrest report from Marion County, sponsored by Southern Tire Mart. And speaking of which, hey, they keep your wheels running with tires that are new. They have trusted brands like Bridgestone, Firestone, Continental, Yokohama, Goodyear, Banding, Michelin, Zena, Rotella, Dello, and others. Of course, they keep your car running. Now, they do air conditioner work, air systems, alignment, alternator, preventive maintenance, wheel end alignments and so forth, inspections. You name it, they do it for you. They'll take care of you. They'll make sure your vehicle is running right. Now, you can give them a call at 1-833-260-STMP. That's Southern Tire Mart at Pilot. So, and that's our friends up there and at Mont Eagle. So give them a call and let them check you out. If you're on the interstate and all of a sudden you think something's not going right, hey, check them out and let them help you out. One of the talking about our Sequatchie Valley Now, though, one of the top stories today.

0: expected to expand recreational opportunities for local residents while also providing additional community resources through the inclusion of office space for volunteer behavioral health. So city officials described the project as a significant investment in the future of South Pittsburgh, citing the benefits it will bring to local families and community leaders. And now construction for the recreation center is scheduled to begin in July of this year. The city says updates on the project's progress will be shared as as construction continues. So think on that, and that's, I'm excited about that because I think that'll be really neat. It'll help more than just children. It helps all the employees. Ready for a break? All right, we're going to go to a break, and we'll be right back.
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1: All right, we are back. And if you've been keeping up with the national news or international news, of course, you know in Venezuela they had two terrible, terrible earthquakes this week. One was a 7.2 and the other just less than a minute later, 7.5. And it destroyed just all kinds of buildings everywhere. They're expecting, they're still hunting for people who were lost because several tall buildings were collapsed, apartment complexes collapsed. They're expecting upwards of the thousands of people to have perished in this tragic event. The United States is sending some search parties down there to help, as well as supplies and things. So keep the people of Venezuela in your thoughts and prayers. Also, there's been other earthquakes around this week as well. So within the earth here. So keep everybody involved. Keep them in your thoughts and prayers, especially those who are out there, the emergency response people who are out there trying to find these people, because that's a tedious job when you're having to dig through all that rubble and trying to listen for people, to hear sounds of people that are alive. I think I just missed somebody. If you're calling and I'm not paying attention, just give me a call back. Sorry about that, but there we go. Good morning, Swap and Chop.
2: Hey, how you doing?
1: Oh, just fine.
2: I can't hardly hear you. What's going on there?
1: I don't know. Maybe I can get closer to my microphone there. How about that? You hear me now?
2: Okay, that's better. I got a few items, but don't mind.
1: All right.
2: I got that double arm skeet throwing machine, and I probably got about $100 worth of skeet to go with it. And this is got the bait and everything on it. So two at a time, that skeet thrower wheel, and I sell the whole thing, skeet pile, for $100. I got a dog box, two-door dog box, goes on back the truck, haul your dogs in. Take $50 for that dog box. It's a pretty good little dog box. I got a skill saw. It's electric. $10. That's pretty much just giving it to somebody who wants one.
1: All right.
2: Got a 2-foot trolling motors. I was asking $200 a piece for them. I'll take $150 for both of them. Anybody interested in them? They're 2-foot control trolling motors. 46 thrust, I think, something like that, and got a Craftsman lawnmower, 42-inch cut, 22-horse twin-cylinder engine, and the deck's worth what I'm asking, Bart. I'll take $200 for the whole thing, anybody's interested in. And number's 423-847-5332.
1: What was the last four, what was the last four digits, five what?
2: 423-847-5332.
1: Okay, 5332. All right, we got you. Thank you. Thank you. All right, that gentleman's got a skeet shooter. It shoots out two skeets at a time, and he's got about 100 skeets to go along with it. He'll take $100 for that. He's got a dog box, a 2-door dog box that fits on the back of your truck. He'll take $50 for it. He's got a skill saw. He's just going to basically give it away for $10. And he's got a 2-foot control trolling motors, $150 for both. And he's got a Craftsman 42-inch cut riding lawnmower for $200. Hey, give him a call, 423-847-5332. And that'll get you squared away with that gentleman. So take care of that. And excuse me. And let's see, I had a okay. 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And if you're going to be in Whitwell today, hey, Castles Outdoor Center. Hey, that's a great place. They're right there at 13535 Highway 28, right there in the middle of Whitwell. You can't miss them. 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Now, they're open today, 3 until 7 p.m., and then tomorrow they'll be open 10 until 7. And then starting in August 1st, they'll be open 7 days a week. 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And speaking of which, the Whiskey AF and Marion County Cruisers are putting together the best of two worlds with whiskey and cars. Stop in at Sister Spirits June 26th. That's today, actually. Today from 4 to 8 p.m. There on Highway 28 in Whitwell. Is that right? Today. There'll be samples, music, and cars. Bring a chair and come join the fun. That's there'll be a lot of nice cars there. Be fun to see them and so forth. And that's the Whiskey AF and Marion County Cruisers. Best of two worlds, whiskey and cars. Sister Spirits from 4 to 8 p.m. today. So get in there and see them today and catch them and see what you can come up with. I'm sure you'll have a good time for that. And while we're on Whitwell, hey, if you're looking for quality items for the house or family, but don't want to pay big box store prices, hey, give Raghouse Resale Store a try. 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So that's nice to know. It's a nice little place. They have, and the items change from time to time on that. So let's see where we're going. I was checking some stories here. Let's see. Let's see. I was trying to find. All right. We're going to go to another break and we'll be right back.
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1: 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From potatoes, tomatoes, squash, cucumbers, watermelons, you name it, they've got it. 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That is Kimball Speedy Lube and Tire Center and Crawford's Produce. Crawford's Produce is open Thursday through Saturday, 8 a.m. to 5 p.m., so keep that in mind as well. And let's see here, trying to let's see, that's today, and I'm sitting here looking at some things and trying to get situated here. Oh, that's not until July. Okay, we're good there, so I don't have to do that one. And but anyway, well, I hope you have a good weekend. It's going to be a great weekend. Everything's going well, and we appreciate each and everybody listening. We all appreciate all of our listeners. They're really, it's really nice to have, because y'all help us out so much. You encourage us each and every day. That's why we're on every day. For you, our supporters, and we appreciate you very, very much. Of course, you know football season will be coming up pretty soon, and you want to keep that in mind, because you know we have all the football programs going on. Of course, you can go to our website, and when you click it on, you'll have Sequatchie, Whitwell, Marion County, and South Pittsburgh games all to select from. So all you have to do is pick the one you want, and then you can hear it live. Or some people tell us from time to time that they actually go to the game, put in their earbuds, and listen to the broadcast from the radio, which we appreciate very, very much as well. So we can't complain about that at all. We do appreciate that so, so much, you doing that. And excuse me, my throat is clogging up on me today. I don't know why. And let me see. I've got some stuff here squared away. Trying to, well, where is it? I read and then play. All right, you ready? All right. And this is... All right. Freddie Gene Hill, age 87, of South Pittsburgh, Tennessee, passed away peacefully on Friday, June 19th at her home. Funeral services will be held on Friday, June 26th at 1 p.m. Central Daylight Time in the South Pittsburgh Chapel of Rogers Funeral Home. Interment will follow at Gaines Chapel Cemetery in Battle Creek. Visitation will be held on Friday, June 26th from 11 a.m. to 1 p.m. Central Daylight Time, prior to the funeral service in the chapel at 1 p.m. Central Daylight Time. 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

0: All right. I had a lady call about tomorrow, our swap and shop. It is from 8 until 10 o'clock right here on WEPG. But also tomorrow, I'm trying to find my sheet here that gives me my information.
1: Good morning.
0: Uh-oh. Y'all hear that noise?
1: Yeah, noise. Hey, hi, hello, how are you?
0: There we go. That's the one and only.
1: Can y'all tell we're a little shorthanded today?
0: That's all
1: right. Good morning. We are in here. It is about 5 to 6 minutes after the top of the hour this morning. Glenn, you've been doing a fantastic job. We couldn't have done it without you. Thank you so much for coming in and covering us. We are so grateful that we've got you down there. You know, I see Miss Land a day or two ago. Miss Shannon Land. She said, tell you hello.
0: Oh.
1: I told her, she said radio was what, she's like, I always knew that you'd wanted to be a journalist and work in radio and stuff. And I said, yeah, I see, that's really good. So we're going up to the Dixie Freeze. Did you find your paper?
0: Yes, I've read Dixie Freeze earlier.
1: Oh, look, he's on it. He's on it. We ain't even got to do it then. He's already on top of it. See, couldn't do it without you.
0: I've not been to Dixie Freeze down here since I don't live in this end of the county, but after I read that every day, I'm telling you, I'm going to have to go.
1: Everybody knows Dixie Freeze is one of my favorite places to go. And one of my favorite things about it is it's so affordable.
0: Yeah.
1: It's a good amount of food for an affordable price. I appreciate that from them. They work hard for us.
0: Hey, I was telling you about tomorrow being swapping shop for Travis if he's feeling better. I hope he's feeling better.
1: Bless his heart. He's pitiful this morning, y'all.
0: But tomorrow you can listen to Country Roads 93.3, and we have our Sequatchie Sports Network sports talk show at Anthony and Teresa's. We do it live down there. We appreciate Anthony and Teresa. They have some of the best breakfast buffet, folks. I'm telling you, if you've not eaten there, go.
1: You need to go up there on a Saturday morning and get the breakfast buffet. And you can watch the show.
0: Yeah. I mean, it is a live show. We do it live from 8 until 10 o'clock. We have our regulars that come that sit next to us, and they don't make faces at us, although some of the little children do sometimes with a kind.
1: Oh, I love that.
0: Because they don't know what we're doing. But they set us over there in the corner, but that keeps all the noise from coming over the microphones from time to time. But Jeff Barker and Nathan Barker are my two cohorts, and we start talking about high school sports. Of course, right now, high school sports is not going on with the summer, so we talk primarily about college. But when high school starts, when school starts back in the fall, our first hour will be about high school sports, and then in the second hour be about college. And we've had a lot going on, and I'm sure we're going to talk about Oklahoma winning the College World Series. To be honest, I'm not an Oklahoma fan, but I'm an SEC fan, so I will support them because they're in the SEC. Although I have my opinion about them in Texas being the SEC. But anyway, that's beside the point. But listen, we have some fine folks that help support that program. And what did I just do? Oh, there it is. In our first hour is Postal Annex. And listen, folks, if you need something taken care of, that's the place to go. Curtis, Michelle, and Postal Annie. Let's not forget Postal Annie. If you drive through Dunlap, you'll see her right now. She's out there laying on a bench. She's taking it easy. She's been standing all this time during the hot and cold weather and the rain. So she's kind of relaxing. But just drive to Dunlap. You'll see what I'm talking about. But they do FedEx services, UPS, and they also do United States Postal Service. Now, don't fret it if you don't have a package or you don't have a box. They got you covered. They'll take care of it. But they do that. You can also get your mail there if you like that. Small, medium, and large mailboxes, 3-, 6-, and 12-month contracts. They do notary service, so you can get something notarized. 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They can come to you. They copy everything from a single page to thousands of pages. So whatever you need, they have letter, legal, ledger, you name it, they've got it. They do also labels, business cards, flyers and brochures, photos, they print those. They do faxing, shredding, binding, laminating, they do everything. They even do our banners. If you come to Anthony Teresa's on Saturday morning, you'll see our banners behind us of our sponsors. They did those. They do posters, blueprints, key cutting, you name it. Now, their hours are, they're right there on Rankin Avenue next to Subway. Their hours are 8 to 5 Monday through Friday and 9 to noon on Saturday. Give them a call, 423-949-5000. Also, Chris McGowan, he is a local realtor there at, at Heartland Realty and Auction right there on Rankin Avenue. He's ready to work for you. And if you have, whether you have a home, land, or business, residential or commercial, they are ready to work. Now, you can give him a call on his cell, 423-432-0037. Or you can call him at his office there at 423-949-3642. And those are our sponsors for our first hour. And then in our second hour, we have a couple of more. And they are Clayton Septic Pumping. Now, Clayton, he does he's located in Dunlap, but he covers all the surrounding
1: areas. Yeah, he does a lot of different places.
0: I've been out on Kegel Mountain to see his trucks. I've been coming down here and see his truck.
1: I see them everywhere. I followed one down here a couple weeks ago. I did. And I thought, hey, I know that name. Yeah. I didn't know they came all the way down here.
0: Was it empty?
1: I hope so. I hope so.
0: All right. We got some.
1: Oh, I hope so.
0: Good morning, Swap and Shop. Those last four digits again?
2: 6635.
0: All righty. Christy, right? All right. All right. Thank you. That's Christy of South Pittsburgh. She is in search of someone. She's without a car at this time. She's in search of someone that has a pull wagon in good shape. Give them a call. 423-661-6635.
1: That's right. All right, you want your quote of the day this morning? It is about that time. Let's see, if the highest aim of a captain were to preserve his ship, he would keep it in port forever. And that's said by Thomas Aquinas. Now, I don't know who that guy is, but
0: yeah.
1: that's not a bad quote there. If the highest aim of a captain were to preserve his ship, he would keep it in port forever. It's kind of, be adventurous. Gotta be willing to risk it all there. You will not be punished for your anger. You will be punished by your anger. Now, that was said by Buddha. Okay. And Mahatma Gandhi said, a coward is incapable of exhibiting love. It is the prerogative of the brave. And then one more, because I think this one's really good. It says, to send light into the darkness of men's hearts, such is the duty of the artist. That was said by Robert Schumann. Who was a very, very talented artist himself. So there you go. Those are your quotes of the day today for June 26th. I can't believe we have zoomed through this year.
0: Yeah, I mean, it's hard for me to believe that next Saturday is July 4th.
1: I know. I was thinking about that the other day. I was like, I ordered these shirts. Right. My boyfriend's got this son. It's a little bit younger than Riley, and I bought him these little shirts. Well, I thought they came in a 2-pack. Those come in a 1-pack. So I got Riley's and I thought, okay, well, I had to reorder Brantley's. So I'll reorder his and I didn't think it was going to come in before the 4th. Well, it came in the other day. I was so excited. It's a little girl one, not the little boy one. So I was like, well, maybe I've got time. It's, from Shein. No, y'all, don't order nothing from Shein if you got a deadline. Don't do it. Okay. And you ever ordered from Shein?
0: No.
1: Okay, let me tell you, neither had I. This is my first. this is my first foray into the Shein world. Okay, now I've ordered from Temu a lot. Temu. I'm all about the Temu. Okay, and everything. I ain't never had a problem ever. Now, sometimes stuff comes in and it's a little funny, but never, it's always exactly what it says it is. Now, everything I got from Shein is exactly what it says it is. If I was lived in a dollhouse. So I ordered these cardstock stickers.
0: Yeah.
1: You're supposed to put them on the wall for an aesthetic look, you know. There's just random shots of like this, the beach and some sunglasses and, you know, just random things. Bought them for the kids. They're stickers about this big. They're like 4x4s, or 2x2s, even 1x1s. They're the bitty, teeny tiny little things. Now, if I was a doll in my dollhouse, in my Polly Pocket house, I could use that for a whole room wallpaper. But they are not going to go on my kids' walls in a nice little aesthetic. Okay, that was fine. That was cool. Right. That's fine. So I ordered this little earring stand. It's a little, it looks like a clothing rack. Has little hangers. Put your little earrings on. And I ordered some extra hangers for my earrings. Now, it come in and it's exactly what it says it is. It's cute. Cute little thing. Oh, it's adorable. My extra hangers break if I put them on there. Click. Click. Every last one of them broke. Yeah. Ordered these little flower pots. Little flowers in them. They were little clear pots and had little flowers in them. I can hold them in the palm of my hand, all three of them, at the same time, right there, in a line. I ordered a white tank top. It comes down this far. I said, well, I don't think I'll be ordering from the Shein again. And it took like 3 weeks, like almost a month. So I had a good laugh anyway. Got me a phone case that looks like a cassette tape. It's a little crooked, but you know. I had a great time with it. All right. Good morning, Swap and Shop.
2: Good morning, Caitlin. Number's 305-4404. 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Thank you much.
1: Thanks, Rick.
2: See you.
0: All right. 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He's got a stainless steel ice machine that fits under the counter, $250. 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One's looking for a 270 BAR rifle, and another has duck eggs. Give him a call, 423-305-4404.
1: All right. What's one chore you'd happily never, ever do again if someone else volunteered to do it forever?
0: Mow my yard.
1: Really?
0: No, I enjoy mowing my yard. I'm just getting to that point.
1: But like mowing the yard. Like, I get it. Washing dishes. Folks, this is how I will throw my dishes away and replace them. I'm not playing. That's a serious thing. That's something I do. I keep my pots and pans. I wash my pots and pans. I like my stirring spuds, but I go buy the 50 cents. 50 cent, I'm not playing, y'all. I throw my dishes away before I wash them. I do. Everybody laughs at me. Everybody thinks it's funny. I don't keep Tupperware for the same reason. I'm not washing it. I'm not going to do it. And my kids, I'm not going to fight them. And I hate to wash dishes. It's a sensory thing. If something gross touches my hands, I freak out, y'all. And do y'all know what is gross? Do you know what's gross? Dishes. Dishes are gross. But I can barely use soap to wash my hands like I have.
0: Yeah.
1: It's something about the sensory problem. And everybody's like, well, wear gloves. I do wear gloves. That's how come I can wash the pots and pans. That's about as far as I can get. I can wash about three at a time, and then I got to walk away. I don't know. And I get mad at myself, but no, I'll throw my dishes away. I'm not even playing. I don't even keep them.
0: So you need to buy a lot of paper products.
1: I do. I go through lots of paper and plastic. I do. I recycle heavily because of this. I do. I use a lot of paper towels. Because, like, if you don't need a plate, like, if you're fixing a hot pocket, you don't need a plate for that. Put it on paper towel, okay? Put it on paper towel. You fixed some pizza rolls in the air fryer, and you can put them suckers on paper towel, too. I'm just kidding. I'm not quite that bad. That's pretty good, though, wasn't it? I know, I hate to wash dishes. I've never mowed a lawn. I've never mowed a yard a day for my life.
0: I believe that.
1: That's a man's job. That's a man's job. Taking out the trash, that's a man's job. Cooking dinner, that's my job. Laundry, that's my job. The yard, the trash, if it's outside and it's sweaty, nasty, gross, that's a man's job. Okay? Cleaning, cooking. I'm very much so built for the 1950s, okay? I'll be Jim Cleaver, okay? I ain't wearing them shoes, but I ain't walking around the house wearing high heels cleaning all day, no. And I'm not going to wear the dress probably neither, because that's just not. Like, what were they thinking? Surely they didn't actually clean houses like that every day. Like, did women back in the 1950s really get up and get dressed in them big old skirts and clean their house every single day like that? Surely not.
0: Well, some did.
1: Oh, goodness. Bless your souls, ladies. I bet you were so uncomfortable. I commend you, honestly. If you are alive today and that is how you cleaned your house in them uncomfortable high heel shoes and that dress that dusted the walls when you walked by, I am so sorry. That was uncalled for.
0: Do you even own a dress?
1: I do, actually, several. None of them quite that large, though. Now I own my prom dress. A big old pink cupcake contraption. So that's about probably the fluffiest dress I own. It's about $400 worth of fluff. It's pretty fluffy. I look like a cupcake in it. You know, cupcake dolls? Did the girls ever have one that had the hats that look like cupcakes? That's what I look like. I could squeak down in one in my dress and it come up. I just needed the hat. Maybe that's what I'll be for Halloween. A cupcake doll. Do y'all remember them cupcake dolls? I talk about them a lot. A lot of people don't remember them. I don't know.
0: Oh, me.
1: I don't know.
0: I think we spend too much money on proms anyway.
1: Listen, you ain't get. Listen, did y'all hear how much I said that stupid dress was? $400. That was before the alterations. Okay. That's how much the dress was. Okay. That's ridiculous. Why did I do that? And I did it my junior year. So my senior year, I borrowed a dress. And I thought, I'm thinking back now because, you know, I bought my kids' dresses at the Windsor for $50 for the prom. And I'm thinking, dang, my mama was dumb. Y'all don't tell her I said that. Okay. And I'll know if you did. Because, see, she's all hopped up on pain meds. But she'll remember. Okay. She had surgery yesterday.
0: Oh, she did.
1: She did. She had surgery on her shoulder. She's doing well. Went through it well. Come home. She's just a little loopy, but she wasn't in no pain. So got a long road of recovery ahead of her, but I think she will do very well. She's a lot stronger than she gives herself credit for. So I still worry about her. I'm one of those kids. Oh, when it comes to my mommy, y'all. Oh, I can't help it. I get all worked up. I do. She texts me when she'll go, okay, so don't freak out. What am I not freaking out about, Mom? What? Why? Why are you telling me not to freak out? And she'll go, well, you're freaking out. Yes, well, but that's a terrible way to start a conversation. But if she don't tell me not to freak out, I freak out. You know, really, she should probably just save us down to one freak out. Skip the don't freak out part.
0: Yeah.
1: Like I said, my mom and I, we're not exactly the brightest in the box. All right.
0: I am not going to.
1: He said
0: comment.
1: He ain't going to touch that one with a 10 foot pole.
0: And speaking of the memory tree.
1: Hey, you guys are going.
0: It's located at 3565 Main Street here in Jasper. 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She can take them all out. She can do that. Yeah. So, see Miss Diane at 3565 Main Street in Jasper at the Memory Tree.
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0: All right, it is now time for, excuse me, for us to read the obituaries for Reed Funeral Home. Terry Davis, age 80, of Stevenson, passed away June 23rd. He is survived by his wife of 42 years, Billy Davis, children Lisa Carroll, Brian and Jess Beavers, and David and Crystal Beavers, grandchildren Beth and Heath Bailey, Paige Beavers, William Gersh, Erica and Austin Tidwell, Stephen and Christina Barnes, Jake Beavers and Stella Beavers, great-grandchildren Rise and Percy. He was preceded in death by his parents, James and Pearl Davis, sister Joanne Gentle, daughter Kelly Barnes, grandson Jeremiah Carroll, and great-grandson Maverick Barnes. A celebration of life services will be held at Rudder's Chapel Baptist Church on Saturday, June 27th at 2 p.m. casual dress, Alabama football attire, as he was a lifelong Alabama fan. Roll Tide and thank you.
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0: All right, it's of course it's Friday. It's time for Grand Ole Opry trivia, isn't it? It's about that time. So, all right, now I'm going to give you the two clues we've already have. On Wednesday, we said the artist was the female country artist. The artist was the first female country artist to earn a platinum album. Yesterday, the hint was, this Opry member is best known for her signature hit, Don't It Make My Brown Eyes Blue. And today's hint is, this artist is the younger sister of country superstar Loretta Lynn. Now, that ought to tell it to you. I mean that's, if you know country music, you should know that one. But, when you think you know it, you can give us a call, of course. And but anyway, that's the way that works. Again, I'll give you those hints. First female artist to earn a platinum album. Best known for her signature hit, Don't It Make My Brown Eyes Blue. And she is the younger sister of country music star Loretta Lynn. And I did get to interview her just a couple weeks back. So that was really neat. Anyway, keep that in mind. And I guess those of you can Google if you know how to do that. And all right, we got a call. Good morning, Swap and Shop. Good morning, Swap and Shop.
8: Hello. I'd like to guess.
0: All right.
8: Crystal Gayle.
0: That's correct. Crystal Gayle. And who am I speaking to?
8: Denise Powell from Whitwell.
0: Denise Powell from Whitwell. Let's see. Well, now I've... Denise, what is your number? I can get back in touch with you because I'm not done this. This is the first time I've done this, and I'm not familiar how they give the tickets out. What is your number?
8: That's fine. That's okay. That's okay. Call me or have Caitlin to call me. Caitlin.
0: All right, so she has your number.
8: It's I'm gonna give you my phone number, my cell phone number. It's 423.
0: All right.
8: 681.
0: All right.
8: 216.
0: 2166. All right. We'll give you, I'll have her get back with you in just a few minutes.
8: Okay, thank you.
0: Thank you. Have a blessed day. All right, that was Miss Denise Powell, and she is the winner for the Grand Ole Opry tickets giveaway for Crystal Gayle was the answer. She was the first female country artist to earn a platinum album. She also had the song Don't It Make My Brown Eyes Blue, and she is the younger sisters of Loretta Lynn, and she's got a new song. She didn't write it. A gentleman wrote it, and I don't have his name right in front of me. I interviewed them last couple of weeks ago, and he was a friend of hers and said, hey, you need to sing, look at this song and read it. And she liked it, and so she sang it, and she recorded it. So it's out, and I wish I could tell you this song. I'd have to anyway. But I got an opportunity to interview her, which is really, really neat. I love doing interviews, and that was to have somebody like that, someone of that nature, a super, I call them superstar, superpower. So, hey, you can't complain about that. But, all right, and we'll have some more trivia coming up next week, so... anyway, hey, ServiceNow, they're located at 160 Cornerstone Drive. 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So you want to know what's going on there. 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
2: 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So any of that, can get your items on here. And give us a call, and we'll gladly put your items on. And it's going to be a good day today. Get out there. I think the high's in the mid-80s today. It's going to be sunny. Going to be a little, that humidity's coming in on us, so it's, you got to be careful. Don't get out there and get too hot, and if you do, make sure you stay hydrated, but drink plenty of water, and take care of that, because you, like I say, you don't want to get messed up on that. And, oh, okay. Good morning, Troy.
3: Good morning. How y'all doing?
2: All right.
3: 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Today's Friday, seafood day here at Western Sizzin.
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3: 1140 Highway 28. We open the doors here at 10:30 a.m. Standard time, and we close at 9 p.m. tonight. 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Everybody loves that seafood.
2: Oh, yeah.
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2: Oh.
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3: At that. 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
2: I like putting both the apple and the peach together and then putting the ice cream on it.
3: Yes, yes, it's really good. And don't forget, we have that lunch, actually, we have that lunch menu board starting at $7. A lot of real good items on that. You can call that in here at 423-942-5777, and we'll get that order to go for you, Rick. And you can pick it up, go back to the office, sit down and eat.
2: Hey, I appreciate it. Thanks a lot, and you made me hungry.
3: Yeah, that's what we want to do.

0: better real good steak. 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Ribeye. 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Filet mignon, we wrap that in that apple bacon. It's really good steak. New York strip, it's a real good steak. All of our steak is good. We have grilled shrimp. We have fried shrimp. We have fish, fried fish, two big fillets. We got grilled fish. We do it fried or grilled. We got grilled Atlantic salmon. Really good. That salmon is really good.
1: Sounds good.
0: Don't get that, and we also have some sandwiches. We got the Philly cheesesteak, real good. It's double the meat. We got that high pound Big Tex burger. We got the 6 ounce chicken breast, grilled chicken breast. We got 6 and 8 ounce chopped steak. We got the chopped steak sandwich. A lot of sides to choose from. We got baked potato, French fries, onion rings, sauteed mushrooms, sweet potatoes, broccoli and cheese, or add pepper and onions for a dollar.
1: That's my favorite.
0: A lot of good stuff to choose from today. Like I said, it's seafood day. And come in and see us. We'll be over there at 10:30 a.m. Central Standard Time.
1: All right, Troy, we'll be there. See you.
0: Have a great day.
1: Hi, you too. Thank you. Have a good
0: one. Bye-bye.
1: Bye-bye. All right, that's Troy at Western Sizzling. And, man, I tell you, it's making me hungry. My mouth's watering. I probably need to top it off my water here. But, hey, go by and see them. Seafood night, got all kind of seafood items and got all kind of other items, too. Steaks and shrimp and you name it, sandwiches. If you go away hungry from Western Sizzling, it's your own fault. So just don't do that. All right. Let's see. Just trying to come up with. Bring us some more goodies.
2: Pineapple on pizza, yes or no?
1: Pineapple on pizza,
2: yeah. Yes or no?
1: I like it.
2: I like pineapple on pizza. I believe it belongs there. That's just me. All right. Other than football season here locally, because obviously everyone knows what they're doing Friday night during football season. But other than that, outside of football season, what is your perfect Friday night? Like, what's the plan for a perfect Friday night?
1: Well, you know, after football season, after we've had such a long season covering the sports that we do, I like to just go home, sit down, and relax.
2: Yeah, just chill out, just hang out. That's my favorite. Like, Friday nights are not nights to go. I don't want to do anything. I want to go home, pick up a pizza on the way, throw it at the children. I just want to throw it at them and hope it hits them so heavily in the mouth they can't speak.
1: Well, your child and my grandson, they both play in the band.
2: I do.
1: Got a new band director this year at the high school in Sequatchie County.
2: Have you met him?
1: Yes.
2: He's so nice.
1: Yeah, it really is.
2: Y'all, I felt like I was standing next to the Gully Green Giant. The man is just a massive presence. I don't mean it like he is, like he's a large man. And what I mean by that is I felt like David standing next to Goliath. Okay. I ain't never felt so puny and tiny in my life, y'all. And I'm
1: and the assistant director is not a tiny guy.
2: Not either. A tiny fellow either, folks. These mm-hmm. I mean, and I'm like breaking my neck, craning up to look at them. And he's so soft spoken.
1: Yeah, he really is. And I'm
2: and you
1: looking
2: don't expect
1: for
2: it. I'm excited.
1: Matter of fact, their summer practice not too far away.
2: Yeah, I believe it starts the 14th or the.
1: Yeah,
2: I believe it is the 14th, or maybe it's the 13th, maybe the 13th, because the 13th is a Monday, so maybe even the 13th, but yeah, so that, right, Lord, Mackenzie's pretty excited. You know, she's going homeschooled this year for mental health reasons, you know, to just kind of focus on herself and still be able to do school, and he had absolutely zero qualms about allowing her to continue with the band and to be with them. Now, she can't go to, like, the in-school class, but yeah. She could still be there after school. I mean, he had absolutely no hesitation. Zero. He was very excited that she still wanted to stay in the band. So, like, He won points from me right off the rip because we were worried.
1: Yeah. Well, you know, a lot of people didn't know with the last year, Mr. Willis retiring. And, you know, kids are funny sometimes. They get used to one thing and they don't like change sometimes.
2: Oh, Mackenzie was not happy.
1: And, of course, they were up in the limbo, didn't know who was going to get. And,
2: well, and then they were afraid they weren't even going to be able to get it in time to have a marching band.
1: Yeah. But that's all taken care of, and
2: we're really excited.
1: Just be patient in Sequatchie County, or all of our Sequatchie County listeners. Be patient. They will have a band, and it'll be new. It'll be different. So,
2: and you know, folks, that can be a good thing, because I can remember when Mr. Shell left. Okay, look, I wasn't even in school no more, and was angry. I thought we can't even have a band without Mr. Shell, and then Mr. Willis came in and just made that band just amazing. Amazing.
1: Yeah.
2: So just imagine what this man can do.
1: Yeah, and you know, of course, I was in band for 7 years, and I played drums, and that was a lot of fun. And our band at Boaz High School is where I went to school. We had at one time 120 in our band.
2: We took up an entire, like when I was in school, like my senior year of high school. Sarah, your daughter, yeah. And I were the first group of girls to be in the Sequatchie County Flag Corps.
1: Yeah.
2: And we took up an entire section of the bleachers in the basketball, or in the court, or in the gym. That there was easy over 100 of us that year. I don't know how many, but a bunch. There was a bunch of us. There's a picture. It was a bunch of us. And now it's a combined middle and high school band.
1: My grandson, he will be a freshman this year, but he's been in the marching band 2 years.
2: I love Mason.
1: He did 7th and 8th grade as in the high school band, and he loved it.
2: He's so sweet.
1: You know, and I do brag on him, but he's come a long way in band.
2: He is a sweetheart too. He came out. He said, "You're my mama's friend. She told me that you'd keep me in line," and I said, "Well, she was not wrong, my buddy." And so now when he sees me, it's I'm not Mackenzie's mom. My mom's friend. My mom's friend. I'll take it. He is the sweetest one kid. I love Mason.
1: Yeah, and he's got a sweet little sister and a sweet little brother.
2: And listen, that sweet little sister is her mama
1: made over. And his little brother is a mini me.
2: Yeah. Yes. Yes, he is. And she's got some good kids. Yeah. She does. Got some good kids. You got some good kids.
1: Well,
2: they ain't, I guess. They ain't.
1: No, yeah.
2: He said, meh. Listen at him. Meh.
1: But anyway.
2: He said, meh. All right.
1: It's about 5 before the hour here, so we're getting close to near the end of our show. We still got a little ways to go, but what else you got?
2: All right. What's the weirdest compliment you've ever received? So, that's a good one. A fellow one time told me I had pretty nail beds. Now, he was my nail technician, but that is not the point. It was still the weirdest compliment I think I've ever received.
1: Pretty nail beds.
2: I said, thank you. Chew. Chew. My goodness.
1: Oh, no.
2: Bless me.
1: I've been told I had a well-rounded figure. They didn't call me fat. They just said I was well-rounded.
2: I told my friend, I've got friends with my daughter's coach. We're really, gotten really close, and I told her that lesson. You know, back when I was a big old round and fat, and she said, "You were not." I said, "Stop it right there." I was too big old fat. Ain't nothing wrong with it. I was big old fat. It's cool. I looked beautiful then, just as beautiful as I do now.
1: Just fluffy.
2: I just was fluffy. I said, "You could have rolled me down a hill." Ain't nothing wrong with that, folks. I wasn't saying it like a bad thing, but she kept going. But no, you weren't. But yes, I was. I was Violet Beauregard, just wasn't blue.
1: Just go to your doctor. They'll tell you.
2: Yeah, listen, your doctor's got no qualms about being like, "Yeah, buddy, you sure was." Yeah. They don't worry about hurting your feelings. But
1: you know, when I had my liver transplant, before I had it, I weighed almost 300 pounds.
2: Mm.
1: And wore big clothes, so you couldn't tell.
2: Yeah.
1: And
2: that was me.
1: I went to my doctor and they told me, says, well, Mr. Edison, you're going to have to lose weight. I said, okay. So I went and I lost 25 pounds. And I thought, well, that's pretty good.
2: He's pretty proud of himself, yeah.
1: And went back. He says, Mr. Edison, I told you, you're going to have to lose weight. And I thought, well.
2: Nothing like it.
1: So then I went and lost 50 pounds.
2: On top of the 25?
1: Yeah.
2: Okay, so that's 75 total.
1: Yeah.
2: Okay.
1: So I thought, well, that's pretty good. And he went back and he goes, look, Mr. Edison, we told you, you're going to have to lose weight.
2: Listen, you want to be humble to go to your doctor.
1: And I said, 75 pounds is pretty good for me. And he said, well, he said, we don't want you to develop fatty liver. And because if you do that, there's nothing we can do. And of course, I had a liver transplant in 2017.
2: And they can take that fatty liver back.
1: Yeah. So. But anyway. But yeah, doctors have a way of humbling you. All right, let's go to break.
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1: All right, we are back once again, and we're certainly glad to have you here with us today on this Friday. Of course, get out and enjoy this Friday, so enjoy the weekend. Get out and have your plans. Amy Grant will be in concert tomorrow night at the in Chattanooga, so I'm planning to go, and that'll be a lot of fun over there at the in Chattanooga there. That concert starts at 7:30, and I'm looking forward to going. I interviewed her actually last week, and that was neat. And just to when Travis set me up, he set me up for this interview, and he said, "You're going to interview Amy Grant." And I said, "The Amy Grant?" And he goes, "Yeah, the Amy Grant." And I thought, wow, that's neat. Travis has a lot of connections. I'm so proud of Travis. In July, he's going to be inducted into the Tennessee Radio Hall of Fame. And that we're very honored and pleased that he won this award, and excited for him. He's worked hard for it many, many years, so he does a good job, and I'm proud of him, and glad he does those things. excuse me. But Travis, he's really good. He's under the weather today. He's not feeling too good, and he left earlier this morning once he got us started. He's went to the doctor this morning, so we haven't heard from him. So I'm sure he's still there, so taking care of business. And anyway, we'll go from that. So we'll see how that goes. Again, I was telling you about tomorrow, or the Sequatchie Sports Network on Country Roads 93.3 FM. we have a two-hour program, and since we're out of school, we talk about college and pro. But when school starts, our first hour usually is dedicated to Sequatchie Valley sports programs. All the schools we talk about different players, different coaches, and different schedules, and how that affects each other, and whatnot. I know you hear me talking about Sequatchie County a lot, being from up there, but Sequatchie County, in their first five games, they'll have Marion County, they'll have South Pittsburgh, they have Signal Mountain, and they have one district game, and somebody else, I can't remember right offhand, but they start off the season pretty heavy, pretty hard in the first five games, and then the last half of the season is four of the five games are district games, so they don't take it easy. It's not going to be an easy season, but they work hard, and so we're looking for a lot of good things. Of course, Marion County and South Pittsburgh, they're looking to, from preseason, to go back to the state championship this year. And kudos to South Pittsburgh from last year. And but also Marion County was there. They just come up a little short, but they were there. A lot of other teams would like to have traded places with them. So and matter of fact, all the teams in the Valley got into the playoffs last year, so which is a good thing. That means either means one of two things: our programs are getting better, or their opponents are getting weaker. Or it could be both, a little bit of both. Yeah.
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1: All right, well, that's going to do it for today. 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You'll find those out tomorrow. So y'all have a blessed weekend, and hopefully Travis will be back tomorrow. We'll see how he does. 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He can handle it, but we'll see how he does. So y'all have a blessed weekend, and we will see you on Monday.
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0: It's Morgan Wallen with Kid Myself. It's time to take a little trip down memory lane this day in history, June 26th. First stop is the year 1977. That's when Elvis Presley performed his final concert at the Market Square Arena in Indianapolis, Indiana. On this date, in 1979, Muhammad Ali announced he was retiring as world heavyweight boxing champion at the age of 37. On this date in 1997, Harry Potter and the Philosopher's Stone was first published in the UK. And there you have it. This day in history. Josh Ross is next with Hate How You Look.
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13: Mostly sunny, hot, and humid out there for your afternoon. Highs near 90 tonight. A stray shower possible. Not many, though. Overnight lows into the lower 70s. For the weekend, a few widely scattered showers and thunder showers Saturday. Highs upper 80s to near 90. For Sunday, only isolated afternoon storms. Hot highs 90 to 92. 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

0: All My Exes. That is Lauren Elena along with Chase Matthew. I'm Sherry Farmer, and somebody did a lot of research. Scientific Reports. They analyzed the lyrics of hundreds of thousands of English language songs, and they were drawn from two separate data sets. One covering 1960 to 2010, and another tracking Billboard chart hits through 2023. And they found that pop songs have gotten more immoral and meaner over the past 60 years. So what is that saying about us, huh? And we like these lyrics. People are singing along. These are the songs that are hits. So that doesn't sound good. Kane Brown and Marshmello are next with Miles on It.
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Hey girl, what's up? 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
5: Mostly sunny, hot, and humid out there for your afternoon. Highs near 90 tonight. A stray shower possible. Not many, though. Overnight lows into the lower 70s. For the weekend, a few widely scattered showers and thunder showers Saturday. Highs upper 80s to near 90. For Sunday, only isolated afternoon storms. Hot highs 90 to 92. 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

0: That was Riley Green. And if you've ever wondered how he takes on the process of writing his own songs, well, here's how he goes about the process.
1: I don't think I've ever written a song the same way twice. Sometimes it's something that comes to me and I write it in 20 or 30 minutes. Sometimes it's an idea that I think, man, that's a great idea. And I mull it over for a month and a half and then it takes a while to write it. And sometimes I write with other people on a scheduled time and day. And I think for me, the songs that are the easiest to write, certainly the ones I like the most are ones that are about something I'm passionate about. You know, something that's going on in my life, or, you know, I wish grandpa's never died. I wrote when my granddaddy passed away. It was a really personal song for me. And I think people find a way to make the lyrics about their own life.
0: We will get to hear more from Riley Green. He's got a new album, That's Just Me, which is coming out September 18th.
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16: Mostly sunny, hot, and humid out there for your afternoon. Highs near 90 tonight. A stray shower possible. Not many, though. Overnight lows into the lower 70s. For the weekend, a few widely scattered showers and thunder showers Saturday. Highs upper 80s to near 90. For Sunday, only isolated afternoon storms. Hot highs 90 to 92. 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

Today's hit country. Come on and get you some. It's the country. Only cowgirls. You keep. 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The Valley's best country. 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

0: That is Stella Lefty with Boston. It's time for your random stat of the day. And this might make you a little hungry or give you some ideas as to what you might want to eat this weekend at some point. Talking cheese. And according to a new study, America's favorite cheese is cheddar, followed closely by mozzarella. So if you've got to pick cheeses out, those are the go-to, too. Jason Aldean and Carrie Underwood are together next with If I Didn't Love You.
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5: Mostly sunny, hot, and humid out there for your afternoon. Highs near 90 tonight. A stray shower possible. Not many, though. Overnight lows into the lower 70s. For the weekend, a few widely scattered showers and thunder showers Saturday. Highs upper 80s to near 90. For Sunday, only isolated afternoon storms. Hot highs 90 to 92. 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
2: ABC News, I'm Mike Dabosky. John Bolton, the former national security advisor for the first Trump administration, pleading guilty this morning to one count of illegally retaining sensitive national security information. ABC News Chief Justice Correspondent Pierre Thomas was in the courtroom.
3: Well, it was a somber and very serious moment for the former national security advisor, in which he had to admit and did admit that he illegally retained classified information of a national defense nature. The information that he retained was hacked by a cyber actor that the government believes is tied to Iran.
2: Prosecutors say Bolton could face up to 5 years in prison and has agreed to pay a fine of more than $2 million. President Trump is calling yesterday's strikes on a ship in the Strait of Hormuz a foolish violation of the ceasefire agreement the U.S. has with Iran, and 25,000 people are still missing in Venezuela after this week's massive earthquakes. This is ABC News.
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6: Happy Friday with your news update. I'm Logan Carmichael. Tennessee public school teachers will soon have new authority to incorporate lessons on the historical influence of religion in America. The new Charlie Kirk American Heritage Act takes effect July 1st after being signed into law by Governor Bill Lee earlier this year. The legislation allows teachers in Tennessee public schools, charter schools, and public universities to teach about what lawmakers describe as the positive impacts of religion on American history, particularly the influence of Judeo-Christian values on the nation's development. Supporters say the measure expands opportunities for educators to discuss religion's role in shaping American culture, government, and institutions. In South Pittsburgh, city leaders have signed a construction contract for a new recreation center that will serve local residents and provide office space for volunteer behavioral health. Mayor Sean Hinson and City Administrator Michael Hudson recently met with representatives of Wilder Construction to finalize the agreement. City officials say the project represents a major investment in the community and will expand recreational opportunities while adding additional resources for area families. Construction is expected to begin in July. The city says updates will be provided as work progresses. Meanwhile, a long-running controversy in Grundy County finally coming to a close. Eligible Grundy County Schools employees will soon receive $2,000 bonus payments after the Grundy County Commission approved budget amendments needed to release the funds. The bonuses were originally offered through Tennessee's Education Freedom Act. Grundy County became the only school district in the state to initially reject the money, sparking criticism from teachers, parents, and community members. Following legislative action and local approvals, the district regained eligibility for the funding. In addition to the state-funded teacher bonuses, the current school board approved matching $2,000 bonuses for all eligible employees. Checks will be distributed June 30th through July 2nd at Grundy County High School. And as Independence Day approaches, the Sequatchie County Rescue Squad is once again raising funds through its annual fireworks sale. The fundraiser is underway now and continues through July 4th at the Rescue Squad building on Rankin Avenue in Dunlap. Proceeds support equipment, training, and emergency response operations throughout Sequatchie County. Organizers are encouraging residents to shop locally and support the volunteers who serve the community year-round. For the latest local news, anytime, 24/7, click SValleyNow.com. 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I'm Logan Carmichael.
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0: 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I mean, she has been in the business for quite a while, so she knows her country, she knows her artists personally, and she's teamed up with Scott Gaines to bring you the latest news, interviews, and the newest music from country's biggest stars. So it's a lot of fun. 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Okay, late night. You work that night shift, can't sleep, spend it with Katie and Scott on Pickle Jar Up All Night. 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
20: Mostly sunny, hot, and humid out there for your afternoon. Highs near 90 tonight. A stray shower possible. Not many, though. Overnight lows into the lower 70s. For the weekend, a few widely scattered showers and thunder showers Saturday. Highs upper 80s to near 90. For Sunday, only isolated afternoon storms. Hot highs 90 to 92. 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
1: Dan and Shay with Say So. Happy birthday. If today is your special day, let everybody know, okay? It's a special day. We're glad you are here on Earth and you get to celebrate with several celebrities. But we got to narrow it down to just a few because we don't have all day, right? Of a composer, Dave Grushin. He is 92 today. You know his work. He's done movie soundtracks, The Goonies, The Firm, Tootsie, The Graduate. Sean Hayes from Will and Grace is turning 56 today. Chris O'Donnell turning 56 as well. Gretchen Wilson, yes, our redneck woman, is 53. Aubrey Plaza turning 42 from Parks and Rec. And then Ariana Grande from Wicked turning 33 today. Lady A is next with Downtown.
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It's good being on top. It's good being on top. Number one for number ones.

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7: Mostly sunny, hot, and humid out there for your afternoon. Highs near 90 tonight. A stray shower possible. Not many, though. Overnight lows into the lower 70s. For the weekend, a few widely scattered showers and thunder showers Saturday. Highs upper 80s to near 90. For Sunday, only isolated afternoon storms. Hot highs 90 to 92. 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
5: ABC News, I'm Mike Dabosky. The case against Jonathan Rindernecht has ended in a mistrial with the jury deadlocked. This was the man accused of sparking the Palisades wildfire last year.
6: The argument was that on New Year's Eve that he was distraught, he was angry, he was driving an Uber, went up, started that fire, and then the LA Fire Department came and put it out. But his defense team saying that he was being used as a scapegoat for the L.A. Fire Department's mistakes.
5: ABC's Alex Stone in Los Angeles. Prosecutors in the case say they will retry. Leon Black, a billionaire named in the Epstein files, walked out of a closed-door interview on Capitol Hill today with his lawyer calling the meeting a political stunt. House Oversight Committee Chair James Comer says he's now issued two subpoenas to Black. And John Bolton, the national security advisor to the first Trump administration, has pled guilty to illegally retaining classified documents. This is ABC News.
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15: Partly cloudy, hot and humid out there through your evening hours tonight. A stray shower may pass through, otherwise muggy, lows into the lower 70s. For Saturday, widely scattered, mainly afternoon showers and storms, highs near 90. Hot and humid Sunday, only isolated afternoon storms, highs 90 to 92. This summer, follow the wonder and celebrate America 250 at Rock City, a place where seven states meet the sky. This milestone year, take the detour, celebrate America 250 going on now through August 9th. And I'm Chief Meteorologist Patrick Corr.
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0: Straight for the Heart. That is Alexandra Kay. And in LA, they have a school there, United School District. They are the second largest school district in the country, and they now have adopted a new guideline limiting screen time for their students. And so, well, this is interesting. Now, this is the students on district-issued devices following a previously passed district cell phone ban. So these new guidelines, they just approved them earlier this week, banning students in early education, kindergarten, and first grade with phased implementation starting this new school year in August. So students in grade 2 and 3 will be allotted up to 20 minutes of screen time per day under the updated guidelines for a maximum of 100 minutes total per week. And that includes their homework assignments with implementation starting in November this year. Grades 4 and 5 will be limited to 30 minutes a day under the new policy or up to 150 minutes per week, including homework. And that starts November of 2026. And then grades 6 through 8 will have a maximum limit of 60 minutes and per screen time per subject per week under the new policy. So grades 9 through 12 have a limit of 90 minutes per subject per week. And that, of course, includes the homework. So these new policies for grades 6 and up start January 2027. But it's a start, and we'll see if maybe it's a good thing. Maybe.
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8: Partly cloudy, hot, and humid out there through your evening hours tonight. A stray shower may pass through, otherwise muggy, lows into the lower 70s. For Saturday, widely scattered, mainly afternoon showers and storms, highs near 90. Hot and humid Sunday, only isolated afternoon storms, highs 90 to 92. This summer, follow the wonder and celebrate America 250 at Rock City, a place where seven states meet the sky. This milestone year, take the detour, celebrate America 250 going on now through August 9th. And I'm Chief Meteorologist Patrick Hoare.
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1: ABC News, I'm Mike Dubusky. A mistrial declared today in the arson case against 29-year-old Jonathan Rindernecht, accused of setting the Palisades fire in California last year. Prosecutors say they will request a retrial. The death toll in Venezuela from those devastating earthquakes earlier this week has now risen to over 900, according to the president of the country's National Assembly. Today, the first plane load of U.S. aid arrived in Venezuela. Israel and Lebanon are expected to sign a framework peace agreement in Washington today. Sources tell ABC News. Secretary of State Marco Rubio oversaw the talks.
2: So as I said today, as I've told all the parties here today, it's the beginning of the beginning. There's a lot of work ahead. We don't in any way underestimate the difficulty of the task ahead, but we understand the importance of it, how vital it is.
1: Meanwhile, President Trump is accusing Iran of violating the ceasefire agreement after that country appeared to launch strikes on an oil tanker in the Strait of Hormuz yesterday. This is ABC News.
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5: Good morning. There's an accident in North Georgia. Catoosa County getting some attention right now. Still has traffic slow south of Chattanooga on 75 southbound, just past Cloud Springs. Again, a little extra time down through there as we check it out live here on 75 in North Georgia in Catoosa County. Running slow there in both directions, but mostly southbound there at Cloud Springs. Hey, don't let a slipping transmission make things worse on your car or truck. Having transmission problems? Come to AMCO Transmissions today on Lee Highway. Tell them I sent you. I'm Commander Chuck. You're on time traffic.
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8: Good morning. There's an accident in North Georgia. Catoosa County getting some attention right now. Still has traffic slow south of Chattanooga on 75 southbound, just past Cloud Springs. Again, a little extra time down through there as we check it out live here on 75 in North Georgia in Catoosa County. Running slow there in both directions, but mostly southbound there at Cloud Springs. Hey, don't let a slipping transmission make things worse on your car or truck. Having transmission problems? Come to AMCO Transmissions today on Lee Highway. Tell them I sent you. I'm Commander Chuck. You're on time traffic.
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14: Partly cloudy, hot, and humid out there through your evening hours tonight. A stray shower may pass through, otherwise muggy, lows into the lower 70s. For Saturday, widely scattered, mainly afternoon showers and storms, highs near 90. Hot and humid Sunday, only isolated afternoon storms, highs 90 to 92. This summer, follow the wonder and celebrate America 250 at Rock City, a place where 7 states meet the sky. This milestone year, take the detour, celebrate America 250 going on now through August 9th. 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
3: Good morning. There's an accident in North Georgia. Catoosa County getting some attention right now. Still has traffic slow south of Chattanooga on 75 southbound, just past Cloud Springs. Again, a little extra time down through there as we check it out live here on 75 in North Georgia in Catoosa County. Running slow there in both directions, but mostly southbound there at Cloud Springs. Hey, don't let a slipping transmission make things worse on your car or truck. Having transmission problems? Come to AMCO Transmissions today on Lee Highway. Tell them I sent you. I'm Commander Chuck. You're on time traffic.
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7: Here's a list of local municipal meetings in the Valley. 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The Town of Jasper Monthly Meetings are the second Monday of each month at 6 p.m. at the City Offices on the Courthouse Square. South Pittsburgh City Meetings are the second Tuesday of each month at 6 p.m. at the Senior Center on Elm Avenue. Whitwell City Meetings are the second Thursday of each month at 6 p.m. at the City Hall. Mont Eagle City Meetings are the last Monday of the month at 5 p.m. City Hall. The Marion County Commission Meetings are the last Monday of each month at 6 p.m. at the Lawson Building on Ridley Avenue. The Marion County School Board typically meets on the second Monday of each month at 5 p.m. at the Central Office in Jasper.
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0: Brantley Gilbert and his Good Damn. We're playing it for you. The best country and nothing but. Latest one from John Party on the way in just a couple. And we were listening when you said you want more of those songs you know and love. Perfect example on the way from a guy playing the sphere, Kenny Chesney, still to come.
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7: Well, good afternoon. It's busy here. It was 15, 20 minutes ago over here on 75, especially northbound up by Shallowford, trying to get up through this road construction. Watching it build pretty good now on 58 going outbound, hitting some of these traffic lights on 58 there in Oakwood Drive, pushing on out towards Harrison. Radar up through Bradley County this afternoon. Be careful on 75, especially up through the Charleston area. Hey, if you get locked out of your house or car, don't panic. Just call Rick's Lock and Key in Chattanooga. I'm Commander Chuck with your on-time traffic.
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15: Partly cloudy, hot, and humid out there through your evening hours tonight. A stray shower may pass through, otherwise muggy, lows into the lower 70s. For Saturday, widely scattered, mainly afternoon showers and storms, highs near 90. Hot and humid Sunday, only isolated afternoon storms, highs 90 to 92. This summer, follow the wonder and celebrate America 250 at Rock City, a place where seven states meet the sky. This milestone year, take the detour, celebrate America 250 going on now through August 9th. And I'm Chief Meteorologist Patrick Hoare.
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3: ABC News, I'm Mike Tabusky. A mistrial declared today in the federal arson case against the man who allegedly sparked the Palisades fire. Prosecutors say they will try again, and a judge has ordered 29-year-old Jonathan Rinderneck to be held in custody until that retrial. ABC News legal contributor Brian Buckmeyer says prosecutors brought an unusual case.
4: I've done arson cases, I've reviewed arson cases, but I've never heard of an arson case where a person is accused of starting a fire on one day, and then that fire going underground and continuing to cause a much larger, a record-breaking fire 7 days later.
3: Officials in Venezuela are updating the death toll from this week's earthquakes to 920, with more than 3,300 injured. Some 50,000 people remain unaccounted for in Venezuela. And the Centers for Disease Control today elevated its emergency response to the Ebola outbreak to level one, the agency's highest designation. This is ABC News.
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7: Well, good afternoon. It's busier than it was 15, 20 minutes ago over here on 75, especially northbound up by Shallowford, trying to get up through this road construction. Watching it build pretty good now on 58 going outbound, hitting some of these traffic lights on 58 there in Oakwood Drive, pushing on out towards Harrison. Radar up through Bradley County this afternoon. Be careful on 75, especially up through the Charleston area. Hey, if you get locked out of your house or car, don't panic. Just call Rick's Lock and Key in Chattanooga. I'm Commander Chuck with your on-time traffic.
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0: Well, we are playing it for you. The best country and nothing but. That includes fresh new songs as well as the ones we know and love. Tyler Hubbard of Florida Georgia Line fame, just a couple minutes away doing the solo thing. And we'll hear from the star of the Songs About Us tour, Jason Aldean.
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6: Well, good afternoon. It's busier than it was 15, 20 minutes ago over here on 75, especially northbound up by Shallowford, trying to get up through this road construction. Watching it build pretty good now on 58 going outbound, hitting some of these traffic lights on 58 there in Oakwood Drive, pushing on out towards Harrison. Radar up through Bradley County this afternoon. Be careful on 75, especially up through the Charleston area. Hey, if you get locked out of your house or car, don't panic. Just call Rick's Lock and Key in Chattanooga. I'm Commander Chuck with your on-time traffic.
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17: Partly cloudy, hot and humid out there through your evening hours tonight. A stray shower may pass through, otherwise muggy, lows into the lower 70s. For Saturday, widely scattered, mainly afternoon showers and storms, highs near 90. Hot and humid Sunday, only isolated afternoon storms, highs 90 to 92. This summer, follow the wonder and celebrate America 250 at Rock City, a place where seven states meet the sky. This milestone year, take the detour, celebrate America 250 going on now through August 9th. And I'm Chief Meteorologist Patrick Hoare.
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0: He made a splash in that duet with Jason Aldean called Friends Like That. Now he's back for another go-around. This time, no training wheels, flying solo. John Morgan and Kid Myself. Chris Young still to come, plus Gabby Barrett doing a song that would later be a pop hit when covered with Charlie Puth.
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3: Well, good afternoon. It's busier than it was 15, 20 minutes ago over here on 75, especially northbound up by Shallowford, trying to get up through this road construction. Watching it build pretty good now on 58 going outbound, hitting some of these traffic lights on 58 there in Oakwood Drive, pushing on out towards Harrison. Radar up through Bradley County this afternoon. Be careful on 75, especially up through the Charleston area. Hey, if you get locked out of your house or car, don't panic. Just call Rick's Lock and Key in Chattanooga. I'm Commander Chuck with your on-time traffic.
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6: Well, good afternoon. It's busier than it was 15, 20 minutes ago over here on 75, especially northbound up by Shallowford, trying to get up through this road construction. Watching it build pretty good now on 58 going outbound, hitting some of these traffic lights on 58 there in Oakwood Drive, pushing on out towards Harrison. Radar up through Bradley County this afternoon. Be careful on 75, especially up through the Charleston area. Hey, if you get locked out of your house or car, don't panic. Just call Rick's Lock and Key in Chattanooga. I'm Commander Chuck with your on-time traffic.
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2: Partly cloudy, hot, and humid out there through your evening hours tonight. A stray shower may pass through, otherwise muggy, lows into the lower 70s. For Saturday, widely scattered, mainly afternoon showers and storms, highs near 90. Hot and humid Sunday, only isolated afternoon storms, highs 90 to 92. This summer, follow the wonder and celebrate America 250 at Rock City, a place where seven states meet the sky. This milestone year, take the detour, celebrate America 250 going on now through August 9th. And I'm Chief Meteorologist Patrick Hoare.
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2: ABC News, I'm Mike Dubosky. The House Oversight Committee has subpoenaed billionaire Leon Black in connection with its investigation into convicted sex offender Jeffrey Epstein. The hedge fund billionaire walked out of an interview before the House Oversight Committee today, apparently refusing to answer questions from lawmakers. Speaking to reporters on Capitol Hill, the top Democrat on the committee, Representative Robert Garcia of California, said he supports the move.
3: He made the decision to not answer questions. We kept pressing. The decision to not continue was his. The majority did the right thing in issuing those subpoenas.
2: The death toll is mounting in Venezuela, where now more than 900 people are confirmed dead after this week's two earthquakes. Some 50,000 people are still missing. Today, the first plane full of American aid arrived in Venezuela. And at least a dozen new fires have started in Utah in the last day, as much of the western half of the country contends with severe wildfires. This is ABC News.
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6: Happy Friday with your news update. I'm Logan Carmichael. Tennessee public school teachers will soon have new authority to incorporate lessons on the historical influence of religion in America. The new Charlie Kirk American Heritage Act takes effect July 1st after being signed into law by Governor Bill Lee earlier this year. The legislation allows teachers in Tennessee public schools, charter schools, and public universities to teach about what lawmakers describe as the positive impacts of religion on American history, particularly the influence of Judeo-Christian values on the nation's development. Supporters say the measure expands opportunities for educators to discuss religion's role in shaping American culture, government, and institutions. In South Pittsburgh, city leaders have signed a construction contract for a new recreation center that will serve local residents and provide office space for volunteer behavioral health. Mayor Sean Henson and City Administrator Michael Hudson recently met with representatives of Wilder Construction to finalize the agreement. City officials say the project represents a major investment in the community and will expand recreational opportunities while adding additional resources for area families. Construction is expected to begin in July. The city says updates will be provided as work progresses. Meanwhile, a long-running controversy in Grundy County finally coming to a close. Eligible Grundy County Schools employees will soon receive $2,000 bonus payments after the Grundy County Commission approved budget amendments needed to release the funds. The bonuses were originally offered through Tennessee's Education Freedom Act. Grundy County became the only school district in the state to initially reject the money, sparking criticism from teachers, parents, and community members. Following legislative action and local approvals, the district regained eligibility for the funding. In addition to the state-funded teacher bonuses, the current school board approved matching $2,000 bonuses for all eligible employees. Checks will be distributed June 30th through July 2nd at Grundy County High School. And as Independence Day approaches, the Sequatchie County Rescue Squad is once again raising funds through its annual fireworks sale. The fundraiser is underway now and continues through July 4th at the Rescue Squad building on Rankin Avenue in Dunlap. Proceeds support equipment, training, and emergency response operations throughout Sequatchie County. Organizers are encouraging residents to shop locally and support the volunteers who serve the community year-round. For the latest local news, anytime, 24/7, click SValleyNow.com. 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
8: Well, good afternoon. It's busier than it was 15, 20 minutes ago over here on 75, especially northbound up by Shallowford, trying to get up through this road construction. Watching it build pretty good now on 58 going outbound, hitting some of these traffic lights on 58 there in Oakwood Drive, pushing on out towards Harrison. Radar up through Bradley County this afternoon. Be careful on 75, especially up through the Charleston area. Hey, if you get locked out of your house or car, don't panic. Just call Rick's Lock and Key in Chattanooga. I'm Commander Chuck with your on-time traffic.
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10: Well, good afternoon. It's busier than it was 15, 20 minutes ago over here on 75, especially northbound up by Shallowford, trying to get up through this road construction. Watching it build pretty good now on 58 going outbound, hitting some of these traffic lights on 58 there in Oakwood Drive, pushing on out towards Harrison. Radar up through Bradley County this afternoon. Be careful on 75, especially up through the Charleston area. Hey, if you get locked out of your house or car, don't panic. Just call Rick's Lock and Key in Chattanooga. I'm Commander Chuck with your on-time traffic.
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14: Partly cloudy, hot, and humid out there through your evening hours tonight. A stray shower may pass through, otherwise muggy, lows into the lower 70s. For Saturday, widely scattered, mainly afternoon showers and storms, highs near 90. Hot and humid Sunday, only isolated afternoon storms, highs 90 to 92. This summer, follow the wonder and celebrate America 250 at Rock City, a place where seven states meet the sky. This milestone year, take the detour, celebrate America 250 going on now through August 9th. And I'm Chief Meteorologist Patrick Hoare.
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0: They were together on tour last summer, so it only makes sense to pair them on the duet now, right? George Burch, Luke Bryan, and his Ride, Ride, Ride. Sugarland still to come with a favorite, one that we love from them. And Max McNown is just a couple minutes off as well.
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3: Well, good afternoon. It's busier than it was 15, 20 minutes ago over here on 75, especially northbound up by Shallowford, trying to get up through this road construction. Watching it build pretty good now on 58 going outbound, hitting some of these traffic lights on 58 there in Oakwood Drive, pushing on out towards Harrison. Radar up through Bradley County this afternoon. Be careful on 75, especially up through the Charleston area. And if you get locked out of your house or car, don't panic. Just call Rick's Lock and Key in Chattanooga. I'm Commander Chuck with your on-time traffic.
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0: I know when you think country cities, you think Nashville first, right? She is doing her bit to put L.A. on the country music map. Stella Lefty, that is Boston. Ella Langley on the way in just a couple, and we'll hear from the California Cowboy, John Party.
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7: Well, good afternoon. It's busier than it was 15, 20 minutes ago over here on 75, especially northbound up by Shallowford, trying to get up through this road construction. Watching it build pretty good now on 58 going outbound, hitting some of these traffic lights on 58 there in Oakwood Drive, pushing on out towards Harrison. Radar up through Bradley County this afternoon. Be careful on 75, especially up through the Charleston area. Hey, if you get locked out of your house or car, don't panic. Just call Rick's Lock and Key in Chattanooga. I'm Commander Chuck with your on-time traffic.
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2: Partly cloudy, hot and humid out there through your evening hours tonight. A stray shower may pass through, otherwise muggy, lows into the lower 70s. For Saturday, widely scattered, mainly afternoon showers and storms, highs near 90. Hot and humid Sunday, only isolated afternoon storms, highs 90 to 92. This summer, follow the wonder and celebrate America 250 at Rock City, a place where seven states meet the sky. This milestone year, take the detour, celebrate America 250 going on now through August 9th. And I'm Chief Meteorologist Patrick Corr.
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2: ABC News, I'm Mike Dubusky. U.S. Central Command has fired retaliatory strikes against Iran, striking missile storage and coastal radar locations in that country. It comes in response to Iran strikes yesterday on ships in the Strait of Hormuz, which President Trump says marks a violation of the ceasefire. Meanwhile, Israel and Lebanon have signed on to a new peace agreement, though Hezbollah's cooperation remains a question mark. U.S. aid arriving in Venezuela today after those two huge earthquakes this week.
3: According to the U.S. Embassy in Venezuela, the priority right now includes establishing a base for operations. They'll work with the local authorities to figure out where the needs are. There are close to 80 experts per team that have been deployed there. These teams are made up of firefighters, doctors, structural engineers, and about a dozen trained canines.
2: ABC's Faith Abube. The death toll in Venezuela now climbing to 920, some 50,000 people are unaccounted for. This is ABC News.
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6: Happy Friday with your news update. I'm Logan Carmichael. Tennessee public school teachers will soon have new authority to incorporate lessons on the historical influence of religion in America. The new Charlie Kirk American Heritage Act takes effect July 1st after being signed into law by Governor Bill Lee earlier this year. The legislation allows teachers in Tennessee public schools, charter schools, and public universities to teach about what lawmakers describe as the positive impacts of religion on American history, particularly the influence of Judeo-Christian values on the nation's development. Supporters say the measure expands opportunities for educators to discuss religion's role in shaping American culture, government, and institutions. In South Pittsburgh, city leaders have signed a construction contract for a new recreation center that will serve local residents and provide office space for volunteer behavioral health. Mayor Sean Hinson and City Administrator Michael Hudson recently met with representatives of Wilder Construction to finalize the agreement. City officials say the project represents a major investment in the community and will expand recreational opportunities while adding additional resources for area families. Construction is expected to begin in July. The city says updates will be provided as work progresses. Meanwhile, a long-running controversy in Grundy County finally coming to a close. Eligible Grundy County Schools employees will soon receive $2,000 bonus payments after the Grundy County Commission approved budget amendments needed to release the funds. The bonuses were originally offered through Tennessee's Education Freedom Act. Grundy County became the only school district in the state to initially reject the money, sparking criticism from teachers, parents, and community members. Following legislative action and local approvals, the district regained eligibility for the funding. In addition to the state-funded teacher bonuses, the current school board approved matching $2,000 bonuses for all eligible employees. Checks will be distributed June 30th through July 2nd at Grundy County High School. And as Independence Day approaches, the Sequatchie County Rescue Squad is once again raising funds through its annual fireworks sale. The fundraiser is underway now and continues through July 4th at the Rescue Squad building on Rankin Avenue in Dunlap. Proceeds support equipment, training, and emergency response operations throughout Sequatchie County. Organizers are encouraging residents to shop locally and support the volunteers who serve the community year-round. For the latest local news, anytime, 24/7, click SValleyNow.com. 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I'm Logan Carmichael.
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8: Well, good afternoon. It's busier than it was 15, 20 minutes ago over here on 75, especially northbound up by Shallowford, trying to get up through this road construction. Watching it build pretty good now on 58 going outbound, hitting some of these traffic lights on 58 there in Oakwood Drive, pushing on out towards Harrison. Radar up through Bradley County this afternoon. Be careful on 75, especially up through the Charleston area. Hey, if you get locked out of your house or car, don't panic. Just call Rick's Lock and Key in Chattanooga. I'm Commander Chuck with your on-time traffic.
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0: Couple of artists who do not use their last names on stage. Lauren Elena Suddeth right there, working with Chase Matthew McQuitty. Track is All My Exes. Song that we know by heart from Chris Young on the way in just a couple. And the latest one from Jason Aldean.
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5: Well, good afternoon. It's busier than it was 15, 20 minutes ago over here on 75, especially northbound up by Shallowford, trying to get up through this road construction. Watching it build pretty good now on 58 going outbound, hitting some of these traffic lights on 58 there in Oakwood Drive, pushing on out towards Harrison. Radar up through Bradley County this afternoon. Be careful on 75, especially up through the Charleston area. Hey, if you get locked out of your house or car, don't panic. Just call Rick's Lock and Key in Chattanooga. I'm Commander Chuck with your on-time traffic.
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9: A stray shower possible through your nighttime hours, otherwise warm and muggy. Overnight lows into the lower 70s. For Saturday, partly sunny. A few widely scattered showers and storms will pass through. Highs 88 to 90. Hot and humid Sunday, only isolated afternoon storms. Highs 90 to 92. 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And I'm Chief Meteorologist Patrick Hoare.
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0: Get to Drinking comes to us from Zach John King. Going to be on the road alongside Thomas Rhett this fall. Quite the 1-2 punch on that bill. Dierks Bentley on the way with a song we know and love. And we'll hear from former prison guard turned country star Cody Johnson. Stay here.
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3: Well, good afternoon. It's busier than it was 15, 20 minutes ago over here on 75, especially northbound up by Shallowford, trying to get up through this road construction. Watching it build pretty good now on 58 going outbound, hitting some of these traffic lights on 58 there in Oakwood Drive, pushing on out towards Harrison. Radar up through Bradley County this afternoon. Be careful on 75, especially up through the Charleston area. Hey, if you get locked out of your house or car, don't panic. Just call Rick's Lock and Key in Chattanooga. I'm Commander Chuck with your on-time traffic.
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4: Well, good afternoon. It's busier than it was 15, 20 minutes ago over here on 75, especially northbound up by Shallowford, trying to get up through this road construction. Watching it build pretty good now on 58 going outbound, hitting some of these traffic lights on 58 there in Oakwood Drive, pushing on out towards Harrison. Radar up through Bradley County this afternoon. Be careful on 75, especially up through the Charleston area. Hey, if you get locked out of your house or car, don't panic. Just call Rick's Lock and Key in Chattanooga. I'm Commander Chuck with your on-time traffic.
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7: A stray shower possible through your nighttime hours, otherwise warm and muggy. Overnight lows into the lower 70s. For Saturday, partly sunny. A few widely scattered showers and storms will pass through. Highs 88 to 90. Hot and humid Sunday. Only isolated afternoon storms. Highs 90 to 92. 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

0: I am an Ella fella. Had my Ella fella t-shirt on just the other day. Ella Langley right there. And it's her latest one, Be Her. Scotty McCreery on the way. Song that features an appearance of Hootie and the Blowfish. And Sam Hunt is just a couple minutes from now. The former college football quarterback turned country star.
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13: A stray shower possible through your nighttime hours, otherwise warm and muggy. Overnight lows into the lower 70s. For Saturday, partly sunny. A few widely scattered showers and storms will pass through. Highs 88 to 90. Hot and humid Sunday. Only isolated afternoon storms. Highs 90 to 92. 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

0: on. That is the latest one from Kenny Chesney. Of course, kicking off his Vegas residency, doing his thing at the Sphere in lieu of a summertime tours he's been known to do for so many years. Rascal Flatts in just a couple, song we know and love, and Jason Aldean, he is on the way too.
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0: And artist news. Yeah, it's kind of a big deal. You see what I did there?
1: Yeah. We've talked about this.

0: we got to see him hosting the CMA Fest TV special last night. If not, it's headed to the streamers today. Riley Green, Think As You Drunk. I'm Steve Brewer. Make it a great one. Bailey Zimmerman is on the way. Guy who's gotten some legal trouble for trash in a hotel room in the past few days. We'll hear from Bailey coming up. Have a good weekend. Good golf, good tennis, or whatever makes you happy.
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2: A stray shower possible through your nighttime hours, otherwise warm and muggy. Overnight lows into the lower 70s. For Saturday, partly sunny. A few widely scattered showers and storms will pass through. Highs 88 to 90. Hot and humid Sunday. Only isolated afternoon storms. Highs 90 to 92. 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
2: ABC News, I'm Dave Packer. The U.S. striking Iranian missile, drone, and radar sites today.
3: What U.S. Central Command is saying is that this was a response to yesterday's attack on a commercial ship that was transiting the Strait of Hormuz. We know that the Strait of Hormuz has been really the focal point of this war over the past several months.
2: ABC's Christian Cordero. Search and rescue operations around the clock in Venezuela after a pair of powerful earthquakes. The death toll now at least 920. 33 people injured and more than 50,000 people unaccounted for. A federal judge declaring a mistrial in the Palisades arson trial of Jonathan Rendernick. The jury deadlocked, unable to reach a verdict after 2 days of deliberations. Prosecutors say they'll retry the case. Former hedge fund chief Leon Black voluntarily appeared before the House Oversight Committee today to speak about his relationship to Jeffrey Epstein. Black refused to answer a number of questions, finally walked out. He's now been subpoenaed. This is ABC News.
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